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1: In this fast-paced world, you need to be on the go or you'll be left behind. 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

0: still has a few parts left.
1: And the Magnificent. I'm back, but the shaker was so boss, most thundering, storming, sound of soul.

0: 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Yeah?
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0: 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And weather.
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0: 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And weather.
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0: c'est prayer warriors là côté sort côté sort je crois bah oui sort ça qui veut sort lever lever pour nous prier Dieu une prière bon Dieu oui comment donc pour ça prier sur WhatsApp là yon 758 7 6 6 7 9 8 1 7 5 8 7 2 6 6 7 9 8 et bien à ce ligne là direct 4 5 1 7 2 6 0 4 5 1 7 2 6 0. Lévi Saint, merci, bonjour.
1: Good morning, Charlie.
0: Beverly, Dodo.
1: Yes, Charlie, how are you?
0: Bonjour, ou même, ça qu'a fait, mon roi, deux, trois jours.
1: Hi there, Charlie.
0: Ok.
1: Well, I could ask, I've been something I'll talk to you, but I didn't see you when you come, and I come down.
0: All right, well, no, okay, well, peut-être, l'état, si bon Dieu, play, ok?
1: Ok, Charlie, all right.
0: Merci.
1: And the line that be blocked, Charlie.
0: Hey, okay, bon matin. Like, I, but I worry. Sibaisa kai dubut. Bon Dieu ki met. Pa kite Sibaisa molo. Oni pune patience. Yes, have a continuity dial. Travail bon Dieu ka fait.
1: Yes, Charlie. Heavenly Father, thank you for waking us up this morning. Thank you for giving us the breath of life, the strength and the courage, guidance and protection. Thank you for bringing Charlie to the studio this morning. Cover Charlie with your blood. Cover his instrument and his workplace with your blood, and also his vehicle, his driving, guide and protect him and cover it. Heavenly Father, give us the strength and the courage. Lord Father, guide and protect us every day when we're going to work, when we come back home. We pray for all our brothers and sisters that is in difficult time right now, that lost their loved ones by violence. Let's remember them in prayers to pray for them, Lord Father God. Give them the strength and the courage, Lord Father God. Give them the healing heart, Lord Father God. Strengthen them, protect them. Those that love their loved ones this week, Lord Father God. Let's remember the young girl they found dead. Let's remember her family in prayers to pray for her family, her children and all. Her siblings, let's remember them to pray for them, to give them the strength, guidance, and protection, Lord Father God. We pray for all our worship, our brothers and sisters that is sick at hospital. Let's remember them in prayers, Lord Father God, to pray for them. Those that is homeborn and bedridden, cannot get up, cannot walk. Let's remember them in prayers, to pray for them, Lord Father God. We pray for all our prayer warriors that is called the radio station, and those that cannot call. Especially we have Miss Carmen Montut, Miss Carmen Herrell, Sister Milda, Sister Mora, Miss Hilda Antoine, and we have Brother Angelo and Sister Angelo. A long time I haven't heard them, Lord. Let's remember them in prayers to pray for them, Lord Father God. And also praying for those that cannot see, those that don't have a good sight. Let's remember them in prayers to pray for them, Lord Father God. Let's remember Sister Susie in prayers and my mother, Miss Audrey in the city. Let's remember them and all others that is not seen, let's remember them in prayers. We pray for the government that is there right now. Let's remember this government in prayers for them to do what that is right and just. If all this chaos and all these things that is taking place with the government, let's remember this government to do what that is right and just with the Lord, and for them to do their best, and for them to stop the battle and do what that is right. Also, we pray for all our oppositions. Let's remember them in prayers to pray for them, Lord Father God, for them to do their best. For them to come together as one. We pray for all our priests. Let's remember our priests in prayers. Especially we have Pablo. Let's remember Pablo, Lord Father God, and to pray for Pablo for strength, for courage, Lord Father God. We have Pablo, we have Father Quinlan, Father Bruno, Father St. Rose. Also we have Father Albert at Babylon. Let's remember Father Albert. That is doing a very good job. Father Albert, keep it up, Lord. Giving the strength and the courage, Lord Father. And also praying for our Bishop, Gabriel Maldez. Let's remember Gabriel Maldez in prayers to pray for him to do what that is right and just towards you, to do his best, Lord Father God. Let's pray for all of them. And for us to pray for our church. Let's remember all the churches in prayers to pray for them to come together as one and to do what that is right and just towards you, Lord Father God. We're praying for those that are celebrating birthdays, anniversaries today. Let's remember them in prayers that they're able to celebrate their birthday and the anniversary with the Lord and no other than the Lord, because the Lord Jesus Christ has put us on this earth that gives us the strength and the courage to wake up every morning for us to go to work and for us to get a bread for us to eat. And all the selfish people we have in this world, stop it and stop the things they're doing that is not right. Stop blocking the line and for us to pray every morning. Charlie is doing a very good job. Bye-bye, Charlie. Have a blessed and wonderful day.
0: Merci, Beverly, pour la prière. 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
10: This announcement is for information purposes only. It is not investment advice. Investing carries risks. Values may rise, values may fall, and losses may occur.

Prime Minister Honorable Philip J. Pierre urges inmates to embrace rehabilitation. And Bonnetour Cemetery development advances. This is Government Notebook. The details of these stories and more are coming up.

0: Hello and welcome to another edition of Government Notebook with me, Kendall Eugene. Prime Minister Honorable Philippe J. Pierre is urging inmates at the Bodley Correctional Facility to make full use of the opportunities available to them. Niva Logist reports.
1: Prime Minister Honorable Philippe J. Pierre says rehabilitation should extend beyond serving a sentence, with inmates encouraged to use their time at the facility to make positive changes in their lives. He made the remarks while speaking at the official opening of the upgraded medical unit at Bodley, where he encouraged inmates to take advantage of healthcare, education, and rehabilitation opportunities available to them.
2: When you come here, you have to make the best of the circumstances and ensure when you leave better than you came in. That's what's important.
1: The Prime Minister also pointed to the importance of maintaining good health while incarcerated, including through regular exercise and proper nutrition. He referenced former South African President Nelson Mandela, who maintained a routine of physical activity during his time in prison. The government continues to provide opportunities aimed at supporting inmates' health, personal development, and eventual reintegration into society. Reporting for the Government Information Service, I am Nival Ogis.
0: Work on the Bonnepo Cemetery is progressing. We hear more from Claudia Monlui.
3: The long-awaited Bonnepo Cemetery project has moved into another phase as work continues on the development of the facility. Parliamentary Representative for Meko North, Honorable Jeremiah Norbert, says the latest phase is focused on improving access to the cemetery.
4: We're at another phase of the project. We're actually concreting the roads for the cemetery. The idea is to be able to improve the access, and I'm happy to report that we're at that juncture. Again, it's a long-awaited project. Work is progressing nicely.
3: Honorable Norbert says the development is advancing in phases, with the completed facility expected to be among the most modern cemeteries in St. Lucia. He thanks constituents for their patience as the work progresses, noting that the next phase will see the installation of washroom facilities, with work expected to begin in the coming weeks. For the Government Information Service, I am Claudia Monlui.
0: St. Lucia National Trust is prioritizing the completion of the Walcott House project. That story from Desley Poyot.
5: The St. Lucia National Trust is advancing plans to complete the Walcott House project, with renewed focus on the Walcott family's contribution to St. Lucian cultural heritage. Education consultant at the St. Lucia National Trust, Marriott Edward, says greater attention will be given to the work of Roderick Walcott, as well as of his brother, Nobel laureate Derek Walcott, and their mother, teacher Alex Walcott. Edward added that the initiative will highlight Roderick's lesser-known contribution and broaden understanding of the impact on St. Lucia's cultural landscape.
6: He was very much into theater, like his brother. So he also wrote plays like, you know, Banjo Man, which is a very famous one. A lot of his work is not known sufficiently, and we want to bring some balance into an understanding of the contributions of both brothers.
5: The completed Walcott House is being positioned as the first in the Places of Memory under the new National Trust Initiative. Reporting for the Government Information Service, I am Desley Poyot.
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7: 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As the new academic school year commences, the Ministry of Health wishes parents, guardians, principals, teachers, caregivers, supplementary staff, and students a safe and productive

It is now 6:31 a.m. in St. Lucia and the Eastern Caribbean. Good morning. Blessings and good morning to one and to all. Welcome to the Breakfast Club right here on Radio 100 Hallam FM. My name is Vanetta, also known as Miss V, and I'll be keeping you company until 11 a.m. this morning. It is a beautiful Tuesday morning, the 15th day of September 2026. Wherever you are listening to us in St. Lucia, around the Caribbean, and of course the diaspora. Good morning. I want to say thank you to Charlie for holding things down on Livis NBC. Have a terrific Tuesday, Charlie. An early morning shout out to M844 Mr. Lane. Thank you for bringing me here very safely this morning. M576 The Man Kenson. Thank you for bringing me to Catchery's very safely as well. Not forgetting 1272. Who has locked down the bosses, you shuttles very early in the morning. Keep doing what you're doing, brother. Good morning. And to all of our bus drivers, north, south, east, and west, already on the move and on the go to make sure we get to our destinations safely, arriving alive. Good morning to you. Of course, gotta give my shout out. This is Cecile. Good morning, M163. Mr. Henry, M237. Mr. Johnny, M878. The Ultimate Hustler, M266 Bolo. Good morning. The Man Braggio, M586. M272. 1213. All of the Cicero bus drivers, good morning to you. To the Grosvenor drivers, good morning to the man Bear, Skelter, Alvin, Sheldown M488, Kirby M495, good morning. To the Moss Issue Shuttles, Mr. Mike, Mr. Evans, good morning to you. Mr. McCauley, M1623, good morning. M1288, 1596. Good morning to the Moshi drivers, Grand Riviere Grosele, Leclerc drivers, Coco, Stoney, Mr. Danley, the man Cool Running. Good morning. To the Rocco and Pave drivers, La Talk the Morn, City Bus, hey, good morning. La Comengo Marigold, good morning. Mark Bexall drivers, good morning. M276, good morning to you. To all of the Miku drivers, good morning to you. M310, Mr. Cole, Officer James, Mr. Kirby. All of the Viewfront bus drivers, good morning. Ancillary Canaries, Chauzel Saltibus, Soufran Labrie, hey, good morning. To the man Marcel, good morning to you. TX844, Mr. Christopher, good morning. Hey, Lucius 404, Justin, good morning. All of the taxi drivers, truck drivers, you're carrying staff, goods, your family, yourself. You're on your way to the gym, coming from the gym, waking up your children to get them to get ready to go to school early. Good morning. Maybe you're already at work. Happy Tuesday to you. At 6:45 a.m., I'll be bringing you the News 45 Major, complete with your weather report, so you can keep it locked for that. Hey, Mama J over in Dominica, hope you're feeling better. Happy Tuesday, Mommy. It's Miriam Daniel, good morning. It's Matilda over in Bon Seju and the Stolen Time staff, good morning to you. Welcome once again to the Breakfast Club. We sprinkle a little bit of everything on your breakfast plate, because we believe breakfast is the most important meal of the day. And it's the middle of the month, the 15th of September. So let's make some declarations. Say some grace before meals. Give thanks and praise to our Creator. Hey, it's getting crazier out there. We have to hold on to our faith. Work on our salvation with fear and trembling. Let me help you to make some declarations and take back your authority this morning. Let's go.

And he's given us authority to push back the enemy and to fight from victory. On this terrific Tuesday, take that with you. Don't lose your faith. And walk in the authority that your Creator has given to you. And taking this one from Woman Evolve Worship featuring Tasha Cobbs Leonard. All authority. Have time for a short commercial break. When we get back, the News 45 Major. Keep it locked.

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0: headlines. Police launch an urgent appeal for missing Bishop Gab Castries woman, Kira Pasco. Cabinet ministers condemn violent crime following the discovery of a slain woman's remains near the Millennium Highway. And fuel prices at the pumps climb on the island as global oil costs surge. Welcome to News 45 Major for Tuesday, the 15th of September, 2026. With details of the news, I am Vanetta Phillip. Police have launched an urgent search for missing 29-year-old Kira Pasco. The resident of Bishop's Gap Castries has not been seen since early Sunday morning. Investigators say she was last spotted around 6:30 a.m. near the Red Cross building in VG. At the time of her disappearance, she was wearing a strapless burgundy dress and carrying a black and red side bag. Miss Pascal is described as 5 feet 2 inches tall, of fair complexion and plump build with short hair. Officers are now urging anyone who may have seen her or who holds vital details to come forward immediately. Reports can be made to the Marshall Police Station on 456-3885 or anonymously via the 555 crime hotline. A solemn mood hung over Monday's pre-cabinet press briefing. Ministers took turns at the podium, each condemning the violent act that claimed the life of a young woman whose remains were discovered near the Millennium Highway.
1: At Monday morning's pre-cabinet press briefing, ministers expressed both empathy toward family members affected by violence against women and outrage over the recent incident, with Prime Minister Philip J. Pierre pointing to the most drastic measures on the island's law books.
2: The police have told me that they will leave no stone unturned, including seeking help from abroad if they have to. And they have my full support in this venture. And I want to remind the people of St. Lucia that the death penalty is still on the books. The death penalty is still on the books in St. Lucia. But it's not the Prime Minister or the government to initiate the death penalty. My job is to give the police all the resources that they need, to give law enforcement all the resources that they need within the government's fiscal position, but the death penalty is still on the books in St. Lucia.
1: Adding her voice to the discussion, Agriculture Minister Lisa Jouahir looked beyond words, focusing on lawmakers' roles in strengthening protections for women.
3: As a policymaker, what is within our purview is for us to ensure that we pass legislation that can protect our women. When the St. Lucia Labour Party came into office in 2021, we had on the desk of women, of former ministers for gender, from since the Beijing Platform for Action was passed more than 30 years ago, that St. Lucia signed on to. For 3 decades, it was on desks, taking dust. And we activated it, we passed it. At that time, Minister for Gender, Honorable Dr. Virginia Albert Poyer, took it to Parliament. Since then, government provides various support to women.
1: Jouahir is calling on the nation to be part of the solution to put an end to violence against women.
3: It's just heartbreaking to find out that another life is lost. And of course, we want to appeal to every single person out there to continue to be each other's brothers and sisters, to be each other's keeper, to look out for each other. Sometimes it's easy to judge and cast blame, but nobody deserves that. Nobody puts themselves and raise their hand and say, I want to be the next victim. And, I just again want to express my sincere condolences to the family.
1: Prime Minister Philip J. Pierre warned against portraying the island as one consumed by violence, urging the nation instead to hold those responsible for such reprehensible acts accountable.
2: We must not sell St. Lucia as a country that's violent. Only a few, and I will use a strong word, vagabonds, who are creating it. Only a few people. So when we try to paint our country, hundreds of people are hardworking, people, most solutions want better for themselves, want better for their children, want better for their families, but just a few misguided individuals. And we can't encourage them by playing political games. We can't encourage them because a few misguided individuals who continue to spoil the good name of this country. So I want to tell you that the government, we have a zero, we continue to have a zero tolerance towards crime. Something we always had, and we continue to have a zero tolerance towards crime. But we are asking for a whole-of-country approach to this crime issue.
1: Prime Minister Philip J. Pierre called on all organizations and members of society to confront the issue head-on, urging everyone to take responsibility for their individual actions or face a future where the entire nation continues to suffer. Solange Alfred, HDS News Force.
0: Rising international crude prices triggered retail fuel increases across St. Lucia starting Monday, September 14th. Updated rates raised both gasoline and diesel to $17.25 per imperial gallon. A standard 20-pound cooking gas cylinder increased to $36, while kerosene remained unchanged at $10.41. Local authorities attributed these pricing changes to a surge of nearly 7% in West Texas Intermediate crude benchmark values. Government subsidies on key energy commodities will remain active through October 4th to shield consumers from market volatility. And on to the international scene. The United States has completely frozen tourist visas for citizens of Antigua and Barbuda. The official State Department records reveal that zero tourist visas are granted to island residents during January and February, down from hundreds issued last year. The freeze stems from a diplomatic impasse over American deportation demands, requiring the nation to accept up to 120 deportees annually. Prime Minister Gaston Brown rejected the quota, warning that taking over 10 deportees monthly creates serious national security threats. Applicants face an additional refundable visa bond requirement reaching up to $20,000 while bilateral talks continue. President Donald Trump nominated Kimberly Greenwood, wife of country musician Lee Greenwood, to represent the United States across the Caribbean. If confirmed by the Senate, her official diplomatic role will be ambassador to Barbados and the Eastern Caribbean. The assignment includes representing American interests in St. Lucia alongside six other Eastern Caribbean island nations. Expressing gratitude for the nomination, the former pageant director described the opportunity as one of the greatest honors of her life. Lee Greenwood applauded his wife's commitment to public service while highlighting her nearly two-decade professional working relationship with the president. Global crude oil prices moved higher as Brent crude surged past $105 per barrel. The price rally followed the indefinite postponement of regional talks in Oman to address shipping controls through the Strait of Hormuz. Supply concerns escalated further after a drone attack caused the total shutdown of Saudi Arabia's east-west pipeline. Concurrently, Houthi rebel advances along Yemen's coast threaten alternative Red Sea shipping routes near the Bab el Mandeb Strait. Energy analysts warn that ongoing disruptions across these vital maritime choke points could send crude prices toward $120 per barrel. The daily charter cost for an oil supertanker exceeded $1 million for the first time in history. This price spike follows severe maritime bottlenecks created by the ongoing conflict involving Iran. Most commercial transport vessels refuse to navigate the Strait of Hormuz choke point to collect oil cargoes. Exporters rely instead on smaller shuttle ships operating inside the Persian Gulf to move crude into open ocean waters. Despite these extreme charter costs, strong refining margins encourage buyers to continue shipping available barrels around Africa, adding up to 30 days to ocean transit times. A newly released Pentagon watchdog report reveals that the war with Iran has caused critical U.S. ammunition shortages. The multi-month conflict has triggered severe supply chain bottlenecks and depleted critical weapon stockpiles. These findings contradict claims from President Donald Trump, who maintains that military ammunition supplies remain unlimited. The report calculates total war expenditures at over $33 billion, including losses of 30 large American drones, multiple fighter jets, and major facility damage. Officials confirm that an Iranian strike successfully hit the U.S. Navy's main regional logistics hub located in Bahrain. The United States Supreme Court blocked President Donald Trump's plan to enforce new mail-in ballot rules prior to November's midterm elections. The decision upholds a federal order preventing the U.S. Postal Service from implementing required citizenship verification checks. President Trump's executive order aimed to restrict mail-in voting by mandating specialized identity verifications and state citizen databases. 23 states filed lawsuits arguing that the rules threatened to disenfranchise millions of legitimate voters. Justice Brett Kavanaugh concurred with the temporary stay, citing concerns that implementing sweeping rule changes so close to an election creates severe logistical issues. Jack Clark, co-founder of AI firm Anthropic, urged world leaders to mandate third-party verified shutdown controls for high-risk software systems. He warned that strict government safety regulations are essential to mitigate catastrophic risks stemming from rapidly advancing artificial intelligence. These comments coincide with recent warnings from former industry researchers who estimated a 10% likelihood of AI-driven human extinction within 10 years. In response, President Donald Trump dismissed the existential risk warnings on social media, dismissing claims of AI dangers as a fabricated hoax. Meanwhile, British officials rejected mandatory shutdown requirements, claiming that domestic enforcement cannot prevent malicious misuse by foreign actors. Even amidst heightened public concern, prominent AI developers continue advancing toward multi-billion dollar initial public stock offerings. Anthropic reiterated that voluntary corporate self-regulation will prove insufficient to preserve long-term human safety as models grow more powerful. And now time for news on the weather.

This is your 6 a.m. weather report brought to you by the St. Lucia Met Office. For today, Tuesday, the 15th of September, 2026. Your forecaster, Lemuel O'Shaughnessy. Present weather at Renora Airport is fair. Present temperature at Renora Airport is 28 degrees Celsius or 82 degrees Fahrenheit. Last night's minimum temperature at Renora Airport was 27 degrees Celsius or 81 degrees Fahrenheit. Wind at Renora Airport is blowing from the east-northeast at 18 miles per hour or 30 kilometers per hour. Relative humidity at Renora Airport is 74%. Rainfall in the 24-hour period that ended at 2 a.m. today at Renora Airport, 6.3 millimeters. Total rainfall for the month of September so far at Renora Airport, 46.8 millimeters. Sunset today, 6.05 p.m. Sunrise tomorrow, 5.52 a.m. Forecast for St. Lucia valid for the next 24 hours. Winds will be blowing from between the northeast and east near 16 miles per hour or 26 kilometers per hour with gusts near showers. Weather. Partly cloudy to cloudy at times with a few showers at first, becoming increasingly cloudy with scattered showers, some of which may be heavy, and isolated thunderstorms from late afternoon. Residents and motorists in areas prone to flooding and landslides are advised to be vigilant and exercise caution from this evening. Marine forecast for seas in a 25-mile or 40-kilometer radius from St. Lucia. Tides for Castries Harbour, high at 6.27 a.m., low at 11.31 a.m. Tides for Viewfort Bay, high at 7.34 a.m., low at 12.58 p.m. Seas moderate to locally rough with waves and easterly swells, with waves 4 to 8 feet, 1.2 to 2.4 meters. Small craft operators and sea bathers are advised to exercise caution due to locally rough seas. Forecast for the Lesser Antilles. Forecast for the Lesser Antilles, partly cloudy to cloudy at times with a few showers today. Generally cloudy with scattered moderate to heavy showers and isolated thunderstorms from late afternoon. Tropical weather outlook. A tropical wave located a few hundred miles east of the Lesser Antilles is moving westward near 15 miles per hour or 24 kilometers per hour. This wave is expected to bring cloudiness, moderate to heavy showers, and isolated thunderstorms over the Lesser Antilles from later today into Wednesday. This has been your 6 a.m. weather report, your forecaster, Lemuel O'Shaughnessy.

0: the recap of the headlines, police launch an urgent appeal for missing Bishop's Gap Castries woman Kira Pascoe. Cabinet ministers condemn violent crime following the discovery of a slain woman's remains near the Millennium Highway. And fuel prices at the pumps climb on the island as global oil costs surge. This has been News 45 Major for today, Tuesday, the 15th of September, 2026. I am Vanetta Phillip. We will be back after these messages.
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It is now 16 minutes after the hour of 7 a.m. in St. Lucia and the Eastern Caribbean. Welcome once again to the Breakfast Club on Radio 100 Helen FM. This is Ms. V, present and accounted for, keeping you company until 11 a.m. this morning. Who's that in my city? It's a terrific Tuesday on the Breakfast Club. And kicking things off, we heard from India Ari with Brown Skin. Lauryn Hill with X Factor. And this one's coming from Heather Headley. He is. Saying good morning to my WhatsApp family. Auntie Jackie, Miss Mary. Miss Madeline, good morning. Miss Leota. Half one, Miss Unica. Miss Beverly and Miss Audrey. Happy, happy Tuesday to you. Queen Satu, terrific Tuesday to you, Queen. I feel so alive, so alive for the first time. If you're driving on the highways and the byways and feeling the vibes, good morning to you. It's our job to keep you good company throughout your day. So thank you so much for choosing Radio 100 Helen FM to keep you company. Hey, saying good morning to Mitchell Moss Mixers. Big up to you, my brother. Blessed rise.

I'm taking this one from Lila James featuring Anthony Hamilton. Say That. He had a double header from Jill Scott, Golden, and Can't Wait. It's now 29 minutes after the hour of 7 a.m. Hey, we're getting ready to bring you a short commercial break when we get back. We have more music and more vibes in store for you. Say that you'll have me. This is the Breakfast Club, Radio 100 on FM. Keep it locked.

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0: It is now 19 minutes to the hour of 8 a.m. 8 a.m. workers, guess what? You got 19 minutes to get to work on time and safely. If you're driving yourself to work, maybe you're in a little bit of traffic, or if the road is free up, hey, take your time. Arrive alive. Be careful. And if you are on public transportation, journey mercies to you, your fellow passengers, and of course your driver. Taking this one from Fola. You had a double header there from Limo Blaze. Kicking things off. You heard JJ featuring Asha Elia. And of course, Bridges featuring The Truth. And saying good morning to my USVI family. DJ Top Shotter, Mr. Roll, the man Ben, and all of our USVI listeners, good morning.
1: You are the one I trust. You do me jedi, jedi now.
0: Mr. Norbert over in Tortola, good morning. Hey, Chef Thaddeus, big up to you, good morning.
1: Come on by me.

Taking this one from Kiss Daniel and Techno, something called Buka. Before that, we heard from Miss V and Pateran King. Not me, Miss V, but another one. Same thing, my name, Oxlade and Flavor with Over Me, Johnny Drill and Fireboy DML with Angelina, and Ira Star with Commas. It is now 8 a.m. in St. Lucia in the Eastern Caribbean. Time for a short commercial break. When you get back, we turn the music around. 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

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Yes, that's HTSONLINE, one word. 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

It's now 18 minutes to the hour. After the hour of 8 a.m., we're inside of a new hour on the Breakfast Club Radio 100 FM. Taking this one from Luciano, Your World and Mine. Yeah. Before that, we heard from Peter Tosh, I Am That I Am. And the double header from Bob Marley and the Wailers. Ride Natty Ride and Guilty.

told you. Saying good morning to After Dark 758. Yeah. Happy Tuesday to you, sir. Officer Bernard and the A-team over at the GNFU. Good morning. Yeah.

singing this one from Mortimer, Lightning. Before that, we heard from our very own Meshack with Ethiopian Princess. Not forgetting Ras Shiloh with Are You Satisfied? It's now 8:30 a.m. Time for a short commercial break. When we get back, your Creole word for the day. This is The Breakfast Club, Radio 100, Helen FM.

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made this announcement. Well, for our drivers, giving you a heads up as to what's happening on the highways and byways. And the Union to Allen Bosque Highway is indeed clear. But there is traffic back up going on northbound because of a minor accident at Shock. With regards to Bexar traffic is moving steadily. But though there is a minor accident near the Deglo Junction, the Mon Road, slow moving traffic to the city, so take note for that. Latok to the city is slow moving as well. Julian Alfred Highway. There was some traffic as well. John Compton, or rather the Julian Arhant Highway. Headed to the VG roundabout. Traffic was moving very slow as well. And there was a collision. So, hey, I'm tired of hearing collisions. Please be careful on the island's roads. Have some patience. Be kind to one another. It's something I say every single day. Drivers, please, let's avoid these collisions. Let's avoid causing traffic. And I'm hoping that helps somebody today. If you're on the road and you are headed to any parts of what I mentioned earlier, hey, take a safe back road route and get to your destination safely.

It is now time for your Creole word for the day, brought to you by Carrasco and Son, serving St. Lucia for over 100 years. Your Creole word for today is the word verse. Verse. V-A-N-S-E. Accent acute on the E. A verb which means to move over, to make room. Example of the word used in a sentence of this meaning. Verse pour moi ça acide. Move over so I can take a seat. The bonus Creole word for today is the word vape. Vape. V-A-P-E. Accent grave on the E. A noun which means steam or vapor. Example of the word used in a sentence of this meaning. Vape ka sorti a pan la. Steam is coming out of the pot. The recap of your Creole word for today, the word verse. V-A-N-S-E, accent acute on the E, a verb which means to move over or to make room. Your bonus Creole word for today, the word vape, V-A-P-E, accent grave on the E, a noun which means steam or vapor. I want to say thank you for joining me for the Creole word for today, brought to you by Carrasco and Son. Saying good morning to all of our business houses locked in. 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And if you're celebrating a birthday today, happy and blessed birthday to you. If you're celebrating an anniversary, happy anniversary to you and yours. And birthday greetings going out to Michelle Samuel. Happy birthday, Mish. Have an excellent day today. It is now 11 minutes to the hour of 9 a.m. Now, at the top of the hour, we do have What Makes Me Mad with Mr. Stanley Lucien and yours truly, Ms. V, brought to you by La Clinique du Corps.

getting ready to bring you What Makes Me Mad. This is Sandy Lucian and yours truly. We'll be starting up in a few minutes. Keep it locked. A big up to all of those enjoying the music this morning on The Breakfast Club, Radio 100, Helen FM.

0: Good morning, Sir Lucia. Finally, first off, apologies for the late start and sincere apologies for the late start. But we're up and running, Vanetta?
1: We are up and running, let me tell you.
0: Okay, all right.
1: Murphy's Law. Good morning, Stanley.
0: Good morning.
1: Good morning to all of our listeners, far and wide, our viewers on Facebook. We do apologize for the late start.
0: Yeah, sincerely. Yeah.
1: But we are live. We are alive.
0: Yeah.
1: And we are live.
0: You know what the old MCs used to say, live and kicking.
1: Let me tell you.
0: We're alive and kicking, so let's get it.
1: Yes, Stanley.
0: Let's get on with it. Right away?
1: Yeah, right away.
0: Okay.
1: Right away.
0: Headlines?
1: So many things going on, Stanley. Boy, these headlines just had me shaking my head this morning, man. Serious stuff. Okay, so in the headlines we have here, police launch an urgent appeal for missing Bishop's Gap Castries woman Kira Pascal. Cabinet ministers condemn violent crime following the discovery of a slain woman's remains near the Millennium Highway. And fuel prices at the pumps climb on the island as global oil costs surge.
0: We were talking about that, if that's not yesterday, Friday, we were talking about it out of our hands, we can try to see what we can do to assuage, to, you know, minimize the impact. But there's only so much that can be done.
1: But the impact is
0: there's only
1: impacting.
0: So much that can be done. That's the reality. That's why whatever happens, you know, in some far-flung areas do have an impact on us, and we have to get to understand this. It's one world.
1: Yeah.
0: Okay, so you kicking off there?
1: Yeah, let's kick off there, Stanley. Let me go down the right. Rising international crude oil prices triggered retail fuel increases across St. Lucia starting Monday, September 14th. Updated rates raised both gasoline and diesel to $17.25 per imperial gallon. A standard 20-pound cooking gas cylinder increased to $36, while kerosene remained unchanged at $10.41.
0: I must get my vehicle to run by
1: kerosene.
0: It's a form of kerosene, the jet fuel. That's what the jets run by.
1: Is that so?
0: Yeah.
1: Okay. Alrighty.
0: Yeah.
1: Interesting.
0: So.
1: Yeah, okay. It says here local authorities attributed these pricing changes to a surge of nearly 7% in West Texas intermediate crude benchmark values. Government subsidies on key energy commodities will remain active through October 4th to shield consumers from market volatility. It's very volatile. Look at the things that are happening.
0: It is. And it's moving in a particular direction.
1: Yes.
0: And now with the Houthis in control of large swathes of the, you know, the Red Sea coast, you know, and control effectively over the Al Bab Mandab Strait, it is frightening.
1: Yeah.
0: The implications for that. You know, now, even if they do nothing, just the fear would probably impact insurance rates, will create some trepidation. People saying, boy, no, I'm not passing there for now. Let me just chill. And can be very disruptive to the whole energy market, but also supply of other commodities passing through there.
1: Yeah.
0: So these are troubling times. Mm-hmm. We need to do what we can do. There's very little we can. Very little. Maybe, you know, in terms of our driving, just ensure that we using as little fuel as we can, you know.
1: Yeah.
0: And there are little things you can do, just your tires, checking your tires, ensuring you're not carrying excess unnecessary load on your vehicles.
1: Yeah.
0: Well, minibuses, they need the load to make their money.
1: Boy, but
0: anything that's not necessary, you get rid of it. And just sensible driving. There's not much you can do.
1: Just brace yourself for it, because it is due to factors beyond our control, and we have to roll with the rest of the world, you know. So there's only so much that the powers can be that B can do.
0: And the point about it, I'm not sure anyone can. It has to play out right now, because what can President Trump do now to impact that? If he says he stops the war, what, do you move out of the Gulf?
1: But the hostilities, of course, that were there even before the Americans came into the picture, have now been so exacerbated that it's at the point that, okay, he pulls out, there's still going to be contention.
0: Yeah, there will be. That's going to play out until the end of the year, at the very least, without serious intervention. You know, that's as soon as I can see that happening. You know?
1: What can make these guys that manage, that are responsible for oil, managing the transportation of oil, what can make them get to a place of peace so that the world or you know, that business of carrying oil and so forth, that Strait of Hormuz, what can happen to make things not get back to how it was, but at least get back to a degree that the world is not squeezing, when everybody seems to want that control of that vital strait, and not only control of the strait, but control of the sources of oil, because we can clearly see standing even across the Caribbean. Look at what's happening to Venezuela. Look at what's happening to these places that have oil reserves, and it's like the world has gone oil mad.
0: Well, it has always, for some time it has been, and one of the theories behind the explaining the start of the First World War, people say, okay, when they shot and the Archduke Ferdinand, it triggered things. But there was always a concern by Britain that Germany was building that railway and all the way to the Middle East, and that would have given them a serious advantage, and the British didn't want that. So there were things festering already, and related to energy, if you have to check it from that point, related to energy.
1: And you said that's
0: World War One.
1: So how many years ago is that?
0: Yeah, and 1914.
1: You see?
0: Yeah. So, and even before then, you know, you had those skirmishes, and even the interest in the Middle East is largely because of this. Yeah. So it's not going to go away anytime soon. But what could happen is there could be a serious and decisive move away from fossil fuels, not brought about by love of the environment, but just sheer necessity that you realize, boy, we can't continue. China has realized that. China is moving really, really fast in terms of renewables. They're way ahead of everyone else. Way ahead of everyone else. Manufacturing for themselves and for the world. So, you know, those solar panels, the wind turbines, they're way ahead of everyone. So that is where, and a lot of the oil, major oil magnates, if you like, were concerned that, listen, if there's serious disruption, it might be in our short-term interest because the price is going to spike. But long-term, there might be changes in behavior that will impact the industry forever, you know? And so this is what's happening. More people, if right now you're going to buy a vehicle, you're more inclined to think, boy, should I go hybrid, you know, and start to save on electricity? People are thinking those things through.
1: You know? Absolutely.
0: And even households, should I have a few panels to reduce on my use of electricity, which you know, depends on the consumption of fuel, of fossil fuels? So that may bring about a lot of changes. Let's see.
1: Alrighty. All right, Stanley, let's come back home for a minute. It says here, police have launched an urgent search for missing 29-year-old Kira Pascal. The resident of Bishop's Gap Castries has not been seen since early Sunday morning. Investigators say she was last spotted around 6:30 a.m. near the Red Cross building in VG. At the time of her disappearance, she was wearing a strapless burgundy dress and carrying a black and red side bag. Miss Pascal is described as 5'2" tall, of fair complexion, and plump build with short hair. Officials, or rather officers, are now urging anyone who may have seen her or holds vital details to come forward immediately.
0: Yeah.
1: Reports can be made to the Marshall Police Station at 456-3885 or anonymously via the 555 crime hotline.
0: Yeah. I hope this has a happy ending. I hope this one has a happy ending. I'm just hoping. And but 6 a.m.?
1: Yeah, but that was my first thought. Like,
0: and dress, I mean, if you're dressed in, you know, your ties like you went for a walk, something at 6 a.m. and the sort of dress, does that say something?
1: Yeah, I don't know.
0: Yeah, I hope it has a happy ending for her sake, for her family's sake, for St. Lucia's sake as well. We can't, it's just too much.
1: There's too many missing people, Stanley. There's just too many.
0: Now, if you have someone missing and in their 80s, you might think, okay, maybe some form of dementia and the person has gone away, you know. Someone told me that, and somehow he had to get, I forget where he was going, but he had lost it completely, and he was heading to take the VA for, he was supposed to go to Grand VA, Grosile, but he was heading, something in his mind, heading

0: should always know where they are. That's peace of mind.
1: That'd be good. That'd be a great thing to have.
0: That's peace of mind, so you can know. Hey, no, no, mom, step out. Where's she? Let's see. She's down the road there. Let's go. Yeah, that can save you, and save the person a lot. The technology is cheap. It's available.
1: Absolutely.
0: Yeah.
1: Yep. So, and I mean, as you said, we do hope that this young lady is found.
0: Yeah.
1: And you know, investigations are still ongoing. With regards to the other young lady that was, well, the post-mortem was supposed to have been done yesterday.
0: Yeah.
1: So hopefully we will get some kind of word on that.
0: Someone is arrested in connection with this. Said, you know, there are lots of things pointing in a particular direction.
1: Yeah.
0: Like I say, the police will do their work on that, and the judges and the courts will decide. But it doesn't look good. In those things, there are no winners at all. And if you have children there, that's another disaster there.
1: And not only this, Danny, let me take this one or two, just a short moment to just make mention of some things. Because with regards to what's happening on the outside, there are fears, wood on the street, and there are fears that women are no longer safe with walking. There's talk of, you know,
0: I hear that. I don't want to add
1: it, but at the same time I just want to make mention, ladies, please,
0: you should always be on your guard.
1: Be on your guard and be careful. There's a lot of things happening out there, and we cannot say anything unless it's officially said. So, but honestly, Stanley, it is frightening.
0: Yeah,
1: it is frightening.
0: As a lady, I guess, in particular.
1: As a woman, to be honest, as a woman, I usually take the precautions. But when you hear these things happening at an alarming rate, you know, you will be even more hyper aware.
0: And correctly so.
1: Hyper aware.
0: You can't take unnecessary chances. You have to. Your security has to be paramount.
1: So if you are a lady and you usually walk on a morning, do not walk alone. Walk with a group of people. If it is you want to work out, ideally, if you cannot do it with your partner, call a friend, walk together. Avoid the, and again, to we're getting into the season where it's darker earlier, so we have to be hyper vigilant. And for the bus drivers that are out there, those who work the shuttles, for the sake of, if it was your wife, if it was your mother, if it was your sister, you would not want to know that something untoward would happen to them. If you can come out earlier, come out earlier. And I'm thankful. And let me just say, there's a particular driver on the Bosseju shuttle, Stanley. Mm-hmm. He's been coming out earlier. And you could, to see the number of people he picks up. So that's to show you the number of people that walks that road to go to work.
0: Yeah.
1: You understand?
0: I think people have underestimated what has happened in the north in terms of, you know, the just how things have just, you know, expanded. And, you know, you, so if you just put yourself in certain points and you just see, wow, the amount of the businesses, houses, and that's where that, that thoroughfare, that, I call it an artery, you know, between cast trees and Groseley, that road has to be managed properly. We cannot allow people to do what they want at the side of the road. No, because it has a tremendous... This morning, a few little accidents where we got the reports from the police. But that just means tens of thousands of people are inconvenienced, both southbound and northbound. Tens of thousands of people. Because in the morning, it's just everybody, psh, who's heading to cast trees, who's heading to Groseley. You know, so that road has to be managed properly. A little, two vehicles kiss. Man, snap the pictures fast, exchange details, and get this thing out of the way. Out of the way.
1: Move.
0: To get the traffic moving.
1: Yes.
0: Because you're gonna, people have their doctor's appointment, people have work, people have all sorts of things, school.
1: Flights to catch.
0: Flights.
1: Mm-hmm.
0: And court appointment. They can't be late for those things. You have to be there. So you can't let a little fender bender, you know, I mean, stop the traffic for 20 minutes. It just can be. People have their smartphones. You take out your smartphone. If somebody's not admitting wrong, take all the different pictures from all the different angles and get out of there. out

0: move.
1: Yeah,
0: because you're keeping back a lot of people. What if a surgeon has to go, you know, a doctor has a serious patient to meet and he's caught in that traffic because very minor accident, everybody has to be late for that. It can't be.
1: Yeah.
0: That road is too important to St. Lucia for us not to manage it properly. People can have a car for sale at the side of the road, but where the people at Solid Waste? Man, take this stupid junk out of there. Yeah, because sometimes the emergency services just come really pelting down and people have to move on the side of the road, correctly so, to give them space. But when you have fellas put their cars there for sale.
1: Exactly.
0: What are you doing? Mm-hmm. It's just a lot of little things. You just say, but a lot of little things. Get this guy to get his junk out of there. Or you take it and you drop it at Diglo and you charge him. By the time you do that to a few people, it's going to stop. We need to manage this thing properly.
1: Mm-hmm.
0: Absolutely. Okay.
1: Yes, we do. Okay, let us see. Let's touch on some international stories here, Stanley. Hold on a minute. Yes. The United States has completely frozen tourist visas for citizens of Antigua and Barbuda.
0: The only case.
1: Mm-hmm. Official State Department records reveal that zero tourist visas were granted to island residents during January and February, down from hundreds issued last year. The freeze stems from a diplomatic impasse over American deportation demands, requiring the nation to accept up to 120 deportees annually. Prime Minister Gaston Brown rejected the quota, warning that taking over 10 deportees monthly creates serious national security threats.
0: Yeah.
1: Applicants face an additional refundable visa bond requirement reaching up to $20,000, while bilateral talks continue.
0: Why? That's really the hand.
1: Talk about squeezing throat. It where it hurts.
0: Yeah.
1: Which is what we've been talking about.
0: Okay, other countries, and I'm happy St. Lucia negotiated. So we take 10 every quarter. So 10 by 4, that's 40. But Antigua is being asked to take 120. But you have to think of the capacity of Antigua. How are you dealing with that?
1: Yeah, because I remember it was said that for St. Lucia, we're taking 10 per quarter, was it?
0: Yeah.
1: Is that? Yeah,
0: but so initially the demand uh-huh. for the by the US was that St. Lucia takes 40 per quarter. But you know, the Prime Minister from early said, let's negotiate. But whereas people like Gaston Brown and Skerritt and the others said, oh, no way, no way, no way, and the Americans say no way.
1: Mm-hmm.
0: They say no, Italy take, you say no. But at least St. Lucia said, let's negotiate.
1: Yeah.
0: Let's negotiate.
1: And at least it's 10 per quarter.
0: Yes, I'm not telling you, let's negotiate. But, you try to get as good a deal as possible.
1: But then they're asking Antigua
0: people
1: that's
0: want
1: smaller.
0: You to talk brave.
1: Yeah.
0: Okay, you go and talk brave. But look at it. So the St. Lucians who, you know, in the summer or at different points want to go to New York or to whatever part of the U.S., they have their friends and their family. All of a sudden to face a bond of between, you know, almost $20,000, 10 to 20,000 U.S. dollars.
1: USD.
0: And in the case of Antigua now, they say no tourist visa granted.
1: Zero.
0: You know?
1: Mm-hmm.
0: I mean, so you have to think of your people. You're not only thinking of yourself as a politician. You have to think of your people. Is it, you know, so sometimes you have to do things that you're not happy with, but it's in the interest of your people.
1: Yeah.
0: So you can talk big and brave against who? That regime in Washington now?
1: Yeah, it's very easy for you to stay on the outside looking in and say, oh, St. Lucia can stand up for themselves.
0: Yes.
1: Look at what's happening to Antigua. Look at that. Look at that.
0: The U.S. forced Japan's stock market in the early 90s was twice that the value of the U.S., you know.
1: Mm.
0: They say, hey, how can you beat us at our own game? That's our game. We set the rules. You're not supposed to beat us. You're supposed to do well, okay. We're not supposed to beat us. Change things around. They had them to devalue the yen. Japan has never recovered since.
1: No, they haven't.
0: Yeah, the second, you know, at that point, the world's second largest economy. You know, they did them that. You think little Saint Lucia, they'll just, yeah, let's just squeeze these guys' testicles.
1: Yeah.
0: And they don't care. So that's the reality there. So you have to be super diplomatic. You have to know, you know, how you do and what you do. And, you know, in the end, the 10 people who come here, I'm sure, by the time you look at it, 6 of them want to go back to the country.
1: Mm-hmm.
0: Their original country.
1: Yeah.
0: They would want to. You just facilitate them. Oh, you want to go back? Okay, great. Facilitate them, send them on Liat.
1: Yeah. And send them on their way. One way ticket and go back to your country.
0: Yeah. But you come and talk big and brave, you know, the U.S. is just going to bully you. But look at Cuba. You're saying to Cuba, you're saying to the world, do not sell oil
1: to Cuba. Could you imagine?
0: You need oil for electricity, you need the fuel for electricity, for your cars, your economy. That's the, you know, that's the blood of the economy. You say, don't sell. You're not saying don't give them.
1: Don't sell.
0: Don't sell.
1: Don't sell oil to Cuba.
0: Yeah.
1: Or else tariffs for you.
0: Yeah. I mean, so people have to think before you speak. Don't sell oil to Cuba. So how will the schools function, the hospitals, how will the homes be able to, you have a piece of meat, you know, to keep it refrigerated?
1: No oil means no electricity.
0: You know the spoilage on top of the all the hardship, the spoilage. But what about the things in the various labs? You know, and interestingly, Cuba is way up there with, you know, medical
1: advances,
0: research and everything else. They have one of the leading treatments for dementia. A number of U.S. doctors are recommending to their patients, you know, well, in that case, the loved ones of their patients, that go to Cuba for dementia treatment.
1: Mm-hmm. Mm-hmm.
0: Who knows who's going to need that soon? Squeeze them. Who knows?
1: Who knows?
0: You know, and so if they can do that to Cuba, they can do all of those things to Cuba. So in other words, you're supposed to go back to the Stone Age, no electricity, you know.
1: Preserve your food the old-fashioned way.
0: Yeah, if you can.
1: Preserve your meat, preserve yourself.
0: You can get a fan to run your lights and everything else.
1: Mm. And what about everywhere is hot. What about the heat? Imagine not you in this heat, Stanley. Yeah. And you
0: but
1: cannot
0: that kills
1: even have
0: everything.
1: A fan.
0: So if you have your little nascent tourism industry, who's going to come?
1: Yeah.
0: You can't, you know, I mean, you can't give them, can I have a glass of cold water? Of water, please.
1: Can you imagine?
0: I'm sorry, sir, you can't get it cold. You know? But, I mean, you need electricity for so many things, modern life. You know? And you say, do not sell to them. The whole world. Do not sell to them. What did Cuba do to the world like this?
1: Let me tell you.
0: You know, so we can talk big and brave. Stand up to the U.S. and tell the U.S. this, and why you didn't tell the U.S. this?
1: Speaking of the U.S.,
0: mm-hmm.
1: the United States Supreme Court blocked President Donald Trump's plan to enforce new mail-in ballot rules prior to November's midterm elections.
0: Yeah, yeah.
1: The decision upholds a federal order preventing the U.S. Postal Service from implementing required citizenship verification checks.
0: Yeah.
1: President Trump's executive order aimed to restrict mail-in voting by mandating specialized identity verifications and state citizen databases. 23 states filed lawsuits arguing that the rules threatened to disenfranchise millions of legitimate voters.
0: Yeah.
1: Justice Brett Kavanaugh concurred with the temporary stay, citing concerns that implementing sweeping rule changes so close to an election creates severe logistical issues.
0: Yeah. But he said that with other similar cases coming, he might vote differently. That's Kavanaugh saying that.
1: Mm-hmm, mm-hmm.
0: So that's not a done deal as yet. It's not a done deal, but it's a significant blow to his efforts to, you know, curtail this whole idea of mail voting, because he thinks, and if it doesn't happen, he's never been a fan. But if it doesn't happen, it now allows you to manipulate what happens on the ground, so you can scare people who, you know, might be a little concerned about their immigration status or anything else.
1: Mm-hmm.
0: You know, you can scare those things. They do that all the time. the U.S. does that all the time. I mean, that's well recorded in black communities. They have the police out on voting day because fellas who know, boy, you have a ticket or, you know, let me just not bother. They scare you.
1: Yeah.
0: The democracy they talk about. They scare you.
1: Wow.
0: They scare you. So they know the communities they target to have the police there. So if you know, hey, boy, child support, you haven't paid, you say, me, I'm not going on that line to vote for anything.
1: Mm.
0: So those people can at least use mail voting and escape with it. So they know what they do. They know. That's why you have to be so wary of everything these guys do. Even that Tupac case, I kept on saying, boy, I hope this fella is not going to stoke all those old, you know, rivalries once again. I say, I hope that's not the thinking behind that, you know? I just don't trust these guys. For good reasons. I mean, the history tells you don't trust them. You know, I don't despise anybody, but I don't trust you. Wow. Okay.
1: All right, Stanley. Let's take our first commercial break.
0: All right, let's do that.
1: And when we get back, we'll take a look at what's happening on the platforms and, of course, open up the phone lines.
0: Great.
1: We'll be right back.

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1: Add another one!
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4: 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Yes, that's HTSONLINE, one word. 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

0: Okay, we're back. Thanks for staying with us. And of course, we're moving merrily along. And we are going to be taking a look at what's being said on the platforms.
1: Indeed.
0: And of course, be picking up your calls to hear what's on your mind.
1: Indeed. Mm-hmm. Let me see. Let me check out what's happening on WhatsApp first. I just want to say, Stanley, let me just say.
0: Yeah.
1: Good morning to Mrs. Theo, whose birthday was very recent, and she sent me my cake. Thank you very much. Well received. The cake is delicious, Mrs. Theo. Thank you so very much.
0: Wouldn't it be nice so I could comment on the cake too?
1: I know.
0: You know.
1: Check Mrs. Theo for that. So okay. I just had to make sure I say that morning.
0: Oh, and it's the birthday of somebody special to me.
1: Mm.
0: And so let's say and happy birthday to Veronique Alcid.
1: Mm-hmm.
0: And she's the grandmother of my son and daughter. And the mother of my wife. So happy birthday to you.
1: Happy birthday.
0: And, you know, just wishing you all the best on this beautiful day.
1: Enjoy to the fullest.
0: Yeah.
1: Okay. All right, Sandy, let's see what's happening on the platform.
0: Mm-hmm.
1: I have a message that says, good morning, Ms. V and Stanley. Good morning.
0: Good morning.
1: I am taking 3 bus routes to task. Denry Valley, Denry Village, and Viewfort. Please service the route on an evening. It is painful seeing people waiting for a bus after work, sometimes after a 12-hour shift.
0: Yes.
1: I think the members of parliament should intervene on behalf of the said constituents. The time for consultation is over. Mr. King, your move. That's what the person says. And also the person says, Stanley, I called Solid Waste to report some derelict vehicles, and I was told that it is on hold for now.
0: What's on hold?
1: I don't know.
0: They can
1: the collection things. Of it? I don't know.
0: Yeah, but at least you can go and put the notice and tell the people to move it. What's on hold?
1: That's ridiculous.
0: Oh, boy.
1: Good morning, Ms. V and Stanley. Good morning to you. I have a voice note from a police constable purporting that there is a group of young men going about kidnapping and assaulting women.
0: Yeah, we have to be careful, and we hear this because we mustn't amplify things. That can create a lot of disruption and fear. Women should always be super cautious. We've heard of incidents. Sometimes you don't know what's behind that, but you must always be. Do not throw caution to the wind. Take the necessary precaution to keep yourself safe. If you're going out for, you know, your morning walks, like Vanetta was suggesting, ideally 3 of you. When I go walking, I always have a stick. Because if some dog comes, I can do that. I mean, I don't have the stick for somebody. If somebody attack me, I'll give them the stick and I'll delay them. But I mean, a woman, you know, take the necessary precautions. You move with, you know, your group. If something happens, it doesn't have to be something that, let's say somebody has a sprained leg, while one helps you, another goes to look for help. You know, that sort of thing. I think 3 is the minimum in terms of walking. And, you know, you should do the size of the group. But just be cautious always. And very often you're looking at strangers. The people who harm you are very often people in your inner circle.
1: People that you know.
0: Inner circle, a lot of it, people you know. And we've seen a lot of that in St. Lucia, brother turning on brother. You know, I could never forget a case where somewhere by Marigold in that area, there were 2 brothers quartered with a cutlass. And then the 2 of them there, and they put the arm by that one. Yeah, slashed out the arm completely. Where we get that barbarity, I don't know. You know, but anyway, without straying too much, always be cautious, women. Always, in fact, everyone, but particularly women, be cautious and do the necessary things. Don't take unnecessary chances. You're on some isolated trail. Be careful.
1: Okay.
0: Yeah.
1: We have a message here from Facebook. NCOPT must adjust their schedule by 30 minutes earlier in the morning. More vehicles on the road, the more time it takes in traffic. Secondly, the commercial sector can adjust work time to 9 a.m. for certain businesses. That's one person's suggestion.
0: Yeah, yeah. That, I mean, we all have to think long and hard of solutions. They're not going to come from one place. So it's good for people to have their ideas.
1: Yeah.
0: And, you know, and in the end, they are going to be assessed or should be assessed and see what works.
1: Absolutely.
0: What could possibly work.
1: Okay, Stanley, let's open up the phone line, shall we?
0: Yeah, great.
1: A reminder of the numbers, 4517260 is the landline. And we do have a new WhatsApp number.
0: Don't look at it, Vanetta, and say, don't look at it.
1: I will watch it until I get it.
0: Oh, God.
1: 1758. Listen, I don't think you understand, people. 1758-726-6798. When it gets to the brain, I will say it off the top of my head.
0: 726-6798. Yeah, but that's easy. Just think of important things that happen in 6-7 and what happened in 9-8.
1: Oh, God. We have a call, Stanley.
0: 726-6798.
1: Okay, Stanley, we get it. We have a call.
0: Let's have.
1: Good morning, caller. You are live on the air. This is what makes me mad.
2: Good morning, Vanessa. Good morning, Stanley.
1: Good morning, caller.
2: Yes. Stanley, I have some concerns about the Ministry of Health. The programming. There are two programs that, as an ex-Minister of Health, that was introduced into St. Lucia for the benefit of the people. One, the healing of the diabetic ulcers. There was amputation all over the place. The Cubans have a cure for the diabetic ulcers, the big stores that can cure people with diabetes.
0: Yes, yes.
2: We brought down 16 of them with the expertise when the Prime Minister was Stevenson King. When I saw this as a problem.
0: Yes.
2: I remember asking them to bring down 16 of them. The government said they didn't have the money. I volunteered to be, I have a small little hotel. I volunteered and put them up for 3 weeks. They came down here and trained nurses, doctors, and anybody. People that had these stores for 15 years, 18 years, 10 years, they were healed within a 3 week period. What a beautiful program.
0: Wow, yeah. Yes.
2: Right now, my understanding is that they start back with amputating. I want to ask the chief medical officer, that's not the first time I've been putting my case forward to ask them, where is the program?
0: Mm-hmm.
2: Who are the people there? Where are these people? I went to St. Vincent, and St. Vincent was never into Martinique, into Cuba. St. Vincent is still providing this service to their people from the amputation. Another problem I have with this chief medical officer.
0: No, but just clarify, St. Vincent is still providing what service? You mean
2: the healing.
0: Okay.
2: That has vanished in the system here. I have asked the chief medical officer.
0: Yes.
2: Where is that program? Because diabetes is rampant in the Caribbean and mostly in St. Lucia.
0: Yes, yes.
2: Another program we were world renowned in is what we call community mental health. I see these days she has some crap programs with spending government money and not following. There was a 3-year pilot project sponsored from external financing. The project was completed. All we were to do was to implement that as the community mental health program. There were 500 odd people in St. Lucia registered with the wellness center, the mental wellness center, for treatment of one form or the other of mental problems. 40 only were in that hospital and the Millennium Highway. All the rest were
0: outpatients
2: in the communities. Now, when we had that, after the pilot project, the proof of it, the government that had changed, the government that came in after the United Workers Party government at that time, they said we did not have the money to continue the program. Okay? The program was so successful that we were on the world map. Countries were coming to see what we were doing. That vanished. Now I see she have a crap, and I call it crap because I see it cannot touch the community mental health program that we had. Where is that program? everything is done. You have no research to do already. It was financed externally for 3 years. Where is that program? I look at that chief medical officer. She comes on television, in my opinion, I'm disappointed in her.
0: Mm-hmm.
2: She came with a few flurry medical words which the ordinary man here don't understand. I want someone to progress and ask her, tell me what programs you have introduced in the last years you work in there that are substantial and that is continuing and that is successful for the people of St. Lucia. What is wrong? A program that's finished. Nova Scotia, countries are calling us that are so successful, it was complete. Where is it? What is she doing? Always coming up with a serious test and nothing at the end of the day meant medically. I went to the hospital, the Millennium Hospital on the highway. So many people waiting and all that to find out what's the problem. First of all, as someone in the medical field, I told them, you have a special flooring in hospitals. The thing is not cleaned properly. It's not cleaned properly. It is dirty and it's not maintained. I found out where the two delays were coming in. One, not enough staff at the lab. Not enough staff in the X-ray department. If they improve that, they would cut the waiting area. And I spoke to the people in these departments working.
0: Mm-hmm.
2: You wait almost half a day to get the results from a lab. Another thing I asked them in a lab, today's medicine. Most doctors prescribe off blood tests and urine tests and this thing. I asked them, when I was the minister, I had a backup for each equipment as important as that. There was a guy called Vance Pilgrim. They don't teach the other people to take over for them when they retire in. But they want to drop the guy and nobody can do a certain test that he alone can do. Why do you have a person working for you, paying you, but he alone can do a test? Never look at that. Their management of their middle management and top management in the entire government needs revamping. No accountability. That bothers me because we're in the 21st century, men are landing on the moon and we can't even put a management team together and be serious about it. You know, you call the government office, post-it. None of them are answering the phone. Why are the government and the taxpayers paying for them to put the phone? Why are they doing that? We need to move up. We as St. Lucians are not complaining enough to get better service. Post-it, try that in any ministry. You will see if you get an answer.
0: Yeah.
2: So that is my beef today. And I want to see that she comes out with these two programs and activate them because they're badly needed in St. Lucia now. Let her answer to that. Let the permanent secretary answer to that. All these things are there. Even the basket that was prepared for health, the health program we had, we brought an expert from Jamaica to give us a basket that we can afford. Where is that basket? I ask the question again. When the budget of St. Lucia were a few million dollars, we had no payment to go to Victoria Hospital. All your tests done. Now we have billions and we cannot even produce that. The question is why? I thank you.
0: Thank you. Thank you for your contribution, caller.
1: Thank you, caller.
0: As former Minister for Health, Keith Mundeezy. Okay.
1: Yeah. Yep.
0: And a few concerns raised there.
1: Mm-hmm.
0: It would be nice if the CMO would give a call. I mean, I wouldn't bet on it, but you know, it would be nice for her to. And one of the points he raised is a follow up. So, if you have something that works, what do you do to ensure that it's sustained, and you know, and continued? Because if it's working, you know, to the benefit of our people.
1: Yeah.
0: And if that be the case, let's ensure that it continues.
1: Agreed.
0: Yeah.
1: Agreed. All right. Stanley, we do have another call.
0: Yeah, let's go.
1: Good morning, Paula. You are live on the air. This is what makes me mad.
3: Good morning,
1: Paula. Good morning,
3: Stanley.
0: Yes, sir. Good morning.
3: and to everyone under the mic of Radio 100 this morning. Good morning. Bonjour, bonjour. Stanley?
0: Yes, sir.
3: Now you realize, well, we're starting to feel it, because sometimes when you make statement about what is happening overseas, even when I used to call you concerning Abraham Traoré, and some people would say, oh, we have things happening here, and we're looking at things happening overseas, fail to realize that which happened over there is also affecting us. You see how far the war has been fought, yet we're feeling it?
0: Yeah.
3: Now, simply because of this stupidity, the Zionists, and the deranged occupied of the White House, who is now going to Sinai, which they know this man is not fit to be president.
0: Elvis, how you say that, Elvis, that the dear president of the United States is going senile, Elvis?
3: Stanley, I watching videos coming out today, news coming out today.
0: Yeah.
3: How some people don't want to just say it straight. They don't want to just say it boldly. Because you know some people can hold no account for saying it.
0: Yeah.
3: You understand?
0: No, but the president insists he has the sharpest mind. He's the healthiest president to have occupied the White House.
3: Which sharpest mind? Which sharpest mind? A skin they have to be doing over and over for him.
0: Okay.
3: You don't realize that?
0: No.
3: You understand? So he go and start his war, don't know how to finish, always complaining about winning, and now he's talking about after midterm election, the war will stop. Where will that happen? He making a fool of some people. This man is like the mark of the... When I check this man is the Antichrist.
0: Oh no, Elvis.
3: Because he's asking people to praise him, raise your right hand, and repeat after... What kind of nonsense is that? And people actually following the beast. Oh, Father, have mercy upon us. Now it's here in our gas pump. Now the bus drivers will have a complaint. It's not their fault. You understand, Stanley?
0: Yeah, we all will feel it.
3: The groceries in the supermarket, they will say because of the gas price went up, all this has to go up. All because of the stupidity of some greedy people. Benjamin Netanyahu, who think he'll live forever? Huh? He want to conquer the whole Middle East. They still have people in Israel that are against the behavior of Benjamin Netanyahu,
0: of course.
3: So much. And I realize now they start making threats to bomb Russian ship and China ship in the Strait of Hormuz. They better be careful, eh? Maybe they're creating a wider war so people can remove their mind on the Epstein file. Because I heard the president talking about Epstein and saying, oh, people still talk about this guy. This guy is done on a wave. It's like he has no value, but his documents has value. Just in case you don't know, his documents have value because he documented all the nastiness you all committed. Understand?
0: Thank you.
3: And Stanley?
0: Yes, sir.
3: On a drive note today. Guess what, Stanley?
0: Mm-hmm.
3: We need more police patrol on the road. I heard the Prime Minister said that the police have the bikes to also check on people doing speed. We still seeing a lot of speed, Stanley.
0: Yeah.
3: On the road, we still seeing a lot, Sandy, a lot. I don't know what is wrong with some people. It may just take you maybe 45 minutes or 50 minutes to get from Castries to Mikud, but yet you want to drive 100 miles an hour. Come on. We do not have roads for that anymore. We have more drivers, more vehicles on our roads.
0: Yeah.
3: And we have more businesses alongside our road now.
0: Yeah.
3: So people, please, take it easy on the road.
0: Yeah. Elvis, before you go, one of the things I've observed, and you know how much, you know, we like our children, our nieces, nephews, when we have them in the car. And people not having the kids trapped in the car. In fact, ideally, they're supposed to be on those special seats. And sometimes they're with the heads out at the window, the glass is one quarter way up. I'm seeing that as a significant hazard, and you're putting that child at serious risk. How often do you observe that, Elvis?
3: Stanley, this has been happening all the time, Stanley. This has been happening all the time. I always see that happening, Stanley.
0: Yeah.
3: The only thing is our lawmakers and those that vows to serve and protect are not other ones not doing their job.
0: Yeah.
3: You understand me, Stanley?
0: Because, I mean, you know the regret you would have if you have your little son or grandson or niece, and because you didn't take the necessary steps, that child is seriously injured or killed.
3: Yes.
0: You know, have them strapped.
3: Saying that, Stanley, without cutting you short, remember the accident with the bus and the taxi driver when the child flew off the vehicle?
0: Yes, yes.
3: And he was running looking for the child?
0: Yes.
3: You see? So if that child is not strapped,
0: yeah,
3: it is possible that this child is going to pass through the windscreen.
0: Yeah.
3: Anyway, Stanley.
0: Yeah. Thank you, Elvis. Thank you.
1: Thank you, Paula. All right, Stanley, can we take one more call?
0: Okay,
1: before we go to our break. 4517260 is our landline. 1758-726-6798 is our WhatsApp platform. Well, we got a message, Stanley, that says, I want to convert my engine to run on kerosene due to the rising price of gasoline. You and Stanley both.
0: Yeah. But you know, a lot of people are using LPG. Well, I shouldn't say a lot of people. It's fairly popular in Trinidad.
1: Mm.
0: They do the conversion, which is not much, and their vehicles run on LPG.
1: Yeah, I remember being in Trinidad, I remember.
0: Yeah.
1: Is the LPG the same as CNG?
0: I'm not sure we can.
1: There are some vehicles that run CNG vehicles that don't take a lot of gasoline, but I cannot remember the whole scientific thing about it.
0: CNG, you say?
1: CNG, I believe, if I'm not mistaken. Well, maybe your AI assistant will correct me.
0: Okay.
1: But yeah, let's see. We have a message on the stairs that says, I wonder how many traffic laws Stanley broke to get to work this morning.
0: No.
1: I was close to my office when I saw him, but somehow he got to work before me. Well,
0: yeah,
1: we shall never know.
0: Now, you know, initially I said, oh, with all of this, you know, this congestion, maybe I should pass through Balata and the back road.
1: Yeah.
0: I thought of it. My son told me to do it, but then I said, maybe it's going to be cleared.
1: Poor job.
0: Wow.
1: And you stick up in that.
0: Yeah.
1: Another message says, Stanley, don't you think that the promotion of self-defense classes and women going walking in threes, although practical, is putting the onus of this horrible crime spree on the women? I have been disappointed in the government's response, and it has not been instilled in the public.
0: Okay, in terms of what hasn't been instilled in the public, you have it, you know?
1: No, that's okay. Basically
0: now,
1: what
0: it has
1: is.
0: To. I mean, it's a situation to be dealt with from both ends. That the women and vulnerable people generally should be on alert, take the necessary safeguards to protect yourself and your family. And at the same time, we have to put pressure on the perpetrators of such crimes. If that's the point the person is making, yes, it's two ways. You know, you take the necessary safety measures, but we also look for the people who are trying to make life for others unsafe.
1: Yeah.
0: And deal with them. You know, so it's a two-way thing. I'm agreeing with that. If that's the point you're making.
1: The person said, I have been disappointed in the government's response, and it has not instilled confidence in the public.
0: Okay, yeah. Okay, all right.
1: Yeah. Yes, indeed,
0: okay,
1: Stanley.
0: So we go to break?
1: Let's go to break, and when we get back, we'll head back to the phone lines.
0: Okay.
1: Yes, we'll be right back.

0: best way to go.
1: Digicel, the best network powered by you.
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0: Okay, we're back, and of course, thanks to staying with the most consequential show in all of local radio, and thank you for making it so. Vanetta, just quickly, and Teacher Jean provided us with a number and an account number for people who are interested in making a contribution to that very, very special project. I really like it.
1: Oh, okay, that allows
0: families and people, if you caring for someone and you need to go and do something, you have a place, you could put that person for a couple of hours, for half a day, and then return. I mean, it's beautiful to create ease, and for some of these families who really have a lot of stress caring for some of these people who require care almost around the clock. Let me see if I can remember the number off ahead of my head. 1837522. It's a CIBC account number.
1: 1837522.
0: Yeah, I hope I'm right.
1: Okay.
0: Next thing you're going to put it on Vanetta's account.
1: What am I? Blame it on Stanley, boy.
0: Let pull it up to make sure I'm right.
1: But thank God.
0: Next thing you're going to put it on Vanetta's account. You tell me 2 years before she give you your money back.
1: Well, they tell me
0: I have to do this.
1: Let me tell you, I'm so happy.
0: Let me see. Yeah, I'm right. 1837522. Okay, the mind still works.
1: Indeed it does.
0: All right, so let's open up the lines.
1: Yes, indeed. 451-7260.
0: It's at CIBC, I must say. It's at CIBC.
1: Yes.
0: Yeah, so you can make a small contribution. Mm-hmm. It's a nice, worthy project. And it's in Le Clery, and I'm hoping other communities can emulate and, you know, can replicate, can duplicate whatever you want.
1: Yeah.
0: And, you know, just have that going as well. That can help a lot of people, even mothers, who have to, well, it requires some care if, depending on how the person's situation, if you have an autistic child. And some of them, you know, can be easily managed. But the mother needs a little break. Sometimes she's not going anywhere, but she just needs a little break. You know, so she could just have that child and know the child is safe.
1: Yeah.
0: And, you know, well taken care of. And she can have a little break.
1: Of course.
0: Yeah.
1: Okay, we have a call,
0: Stanley. I support it. Yes, so do I.
1: Thanks. We have a call.
0: Yeah, let's go.
1: Good morning, caller. You are live on the air. This is What Makes Me Mad.
2: Greetings, Hassan. Good day, Miss V.
1: Good day, caller.
2: Yeah, you guys brought up a very important topic, the CNG. I think it's you were the one who mentioned it, Vanetta. CNG is compressed natural gas. So it is gas that we, I mean, on island can actually produce, you know, a byproduct, the methane.
0: Oh, that's
2: byproduct.
0: What you were talking about the last time, caller?
2: No.
0: Okay,
2: no, CNG
0: sorry.
2: CNG is something different.
0: Okay.
2: That can actually be done, like, let's say you use, you have a pig farm or just a regular farm and you use the excrement to create fuel, to produce fuel. That is biogas or natural gas. You can use that. It is compressed, of course, into a small cylinder, and other components are installed in your vehicle. So you can actually convert a regular internal combustion engine to run on CNG.
0: How difficult is the conversion? How involved is the conversion?
2: Well, just installing the tank, there is a bypass valve, a pressure reducing valve that will reduce the pressure of the compressed natural gas coming from the tank, so it doesn't blow out the lines, more or less to reduce the pressure before it goes into the rail, into the fuel rail. And the injectors would have to be changed. Your ECU may have to be either remapped or reconfigured or changed to run on the natural gas, because the figures will be different and so on, the parameters will be different. But outside of that, yeah, we can do that. So, you know, it may be something long term, but it is something that we can consider should in the next 10, 15 years, you know, it becomes extremely difficult for us or extremely expensive for us to, you know, purchase fuel and so on. These are things that can be considered.
0: Yes.
2: Vehicles can also be run on propane as well.
0: Yeah.
2: All of these things are there. The science is there. All of these things can be done. So I think that's a very good thing that you brought up, the two of you. Kudos to you all. And if you we continue getting the minds of St. Lucians working in this direction,
0: you
2: will be very, very self-sufficient sooner than we think. Yeah.
0: And, that would be nice. And talking
2: of
0: which caller, talking about our you know, whole fuel situation. I'm just hoping for this project, the geothermal project. In fact, we need to get an update. I'll contact the people involved. We need to get a proper update on this, where we are. We know other OECS countries have made, you know, very significant steps. Well, in the mm-hmm. case of Dominica, it's up and running. Mm-hmm. Well, we know Guadeloupe mm-hmm. has had it for decades now. And mm-hmm. St. Kitts was making a move, good potential there. Mm-hmm. And, mm-hmm. you know, in St. Lucia, we don't know where the project is at the moment. I need to get an update on that project.
2: Yeah, that's interesting that you say that. There, apart from the geothermal project, there are other things that we can consider, might I say, consider.
0: Yes.
2: There are small turbines, hydro turbines that are designed, a company manufactures, I think somewhere in Germany, that runs on, that can generate a few kilowatts of electricity, enough to power a few homes with, I think, a cubic meter of water running through it every second. And okay. that is something that we too can consider.
0: Yes.
2: Just hook that up to a river. Just, I think that the fall should be about a few meters mm-hmm. into it,
0: mm-hmm.
2: it, yeah, a design. So
0: wow, and it generates that electricity. Yeah,
2: correct.
0: I've seen in Africa where the guys create their own using some basic equipment and just
2: yes.
0: making the necessary adjustments and fueling
2: yes.
0: or powering a few homes. Then there's mm-hmm. also wind, Kola.
2: There is wind. There is also wave technology.
0: There is tidal. Yeah.
2: Yes. And we living in the tropics, we are blessed with sunlight right
0: very
2: throughout.
0: So.
2: But of course,
0: yeah.
2: we cannot generate electricity at night. So the wind combined with the electricity,
0: yeah.
2: if we have geothermal, if we have hydro, all of these things can help.
0: Oh, that would be a remarkable day if St.
2: Yes,
0: Lucia can be. Wow.
2: Yes.
0: That would be
2: if
0: a remarkable
2: reason,
0: day.
2: Select cannot get, you know, the diesel or whatever. There are other forms that we can have as backup systems
0: yes.
2: that can run be temporarily or whatever for hospitals and whatever, that we are not entirely handicapped.
0: Yeah.
2: It's the same way we start looking at that. And I'll do like Elvis, I'll do a drive tip.
0: Okay.
2: Quickly. But it is more on the heels of what is happening, you know, for our women and so on, just in general. People be cautious. From what we are beginning to understand, persons are trying to rob people, we know that, and they do it by throwing eggs at your windscreen. So my advice, if anyone throws eggs at your vehicle or at your windscreen, do not use your vehicle windscreen wipers, do not use the jets, because what it will do, the windscreen wiper will spread the egg across the windshield, and using the jets will cause it to become a milky white. So you, in essence, you will not be able to see, which is the whole objective. Blurring your vision, impairing your vision, you have no choice but to pull over, and then you are caught.
0: They'll come to help you, caller.
2: Pardon?
0: They'll come to help you clear up your windscreen.
2: They'll come to help you and relieve you of your artifacts and your maybe even your life. So if someone throws a projectile, an egg or something at your windscreen, keep driving. If it means you bring your window down, put your head outside, you keep driving until you get to a safe distance, a well-lit area, a police station or something, then you pull over, you report it, and you do what you have to do. But do not...
0: We lost him?
1: We lost you.
0: Okay, sorry, that's not working.
1: Yeah.
0: Sorry about that, caller.
1: Sorry, caller.
0: You lost the quality.
1: Off quite a bit.
0: Dipped.
1: But I think we got
0: made,
1: what he was
0: made.
1: Saying.
0: Yeah. The other thing too, you have your horn. If you're, you know, sensing something not quite right with somebody pursuing, use your horn. That creates an alarm.
1: Mm-hmm.
0: Other people will say, "What's happening?" Use your horn. Use your horn. Use your lights, as well. Flashing lights on your horn.
1: Yeah.
0: Okay,
1: Stanley, back to the phone lines. 4517260 is our landline. 1758-726-6798 is our WhatsApp. You can laugh at me all you want, you know, but definitely I'll look at that paper until it's attached to my brain. Okay, we have a call.
0: Yes.
1: Good morning, caller. You are live on the air. This is What Makes Me Mad.
3: Good morning, Ms. V.
1: Good morning, caller.
3: Good morning, Mr. Lucien.
0: Yes, sir. Good morning.
3: And good morning to all your listeners and to all your fans and everything. Mr. Lucien, there's so many things to discuss over the last 2 days. Let me start like this. You remember some time ago I told you there are a lot of people that you still need to bring onto your radio show so we could have an idea of who these people are, how they... Mr. Augustine is one of these guys. You need to bring him in from the time... Let him tell us what happened in his early life. He went to Methodist College and then on to university. And how did he get into the public service? You can't let this gentleman go.
0: Okay.
3: You need to get this gentleman into the... That's one.
0: Okay.
3: But number two, listening to Mr. Augustine yesterday, and he was telling you about people, the 8 to 4 reporters, I call them. And he didn't describe them that way. I described them that way. He's a very humble person, and he don't like to make people feel bad. But these 8 to 4 reporters that that attend the cabinet briefing, these people, to tell you the truth, there's no need for them in there, you know.
0: Oh, caller.
3: If you look, listen to me. If you looked at the briefing yesterday, I'm very disappointed. How on earth a reporter does not know that the prime minister or any politician does not have a say in who get hung and when they do get hung? Can you explain that to me? And then that same reporter goes on, well, what does the commissioner of police have to do? The commissioner of police cannot hang anybody either. The only persons who have the authority to do that is the courts. That's number one. Number two, you remember just after the young lady's parents or family asked for a commission, I called you. Do you remember that? And I referenced two Privy Council cases, one of 1914 and one of something out of Jamaica, I forget the year, and told you that you cannot have a commission of inquiry whilst you have a court matter ahead. Mm-hmm. Remember I told you that, Mr. Mm-hmm. Stanley?
0: Mm-hmm. Yes, caller.
3: And for people to be, you know what, senior politicians in this country and radio workers talking about the government of St. Lucia and the cabinet of St. Lucia cannot give a directive on a simple thing as a commission of inquiry in reference to this young lady. I mean, a lot have to be asked of them, you know. People must learn to do their research. And it is simple. When a court case is going on, the evidence that you're going to use in the court case and the evidence that you may use in the commission of inquiry will almost be the same or the same. And therefore, they will clash. And it will affect the court case one way or the other. I mean, there's no legal people to advise these people legally before they go and open their mouth. I mean, we have to understand. You know, that's why sometimes I tell you, and I tell you all the time, I don't believe in this word fairness, you know. I believe in truth and facts. Where the evidence take you, that's where you must go. And the last part I want to explain to you, Mr. Lucien. And I want people to understand that. Rape is not about sex.

0: crime. It's not a crime against women. Yes, a woman suffered. I agree. And people have to understand that. We cannot read the minds of any criminal. I may be with you standing for hours and my intention is to kill you.
1: Yeah.
0: You will never know
1: that. This is the second caller, and I think when that's been said, the context is important. Is if it is viewed that women or someone is targeted because she's a woman, then that's very different from you targeting and you just happen to be, I'm out there to rob someone and it's a woman who passed and I robbed that person, as opposed to you targeting someone because they're a woman. So when people talk about crime against women, I think that is the point.
0: Let me go back a little bit and so other callers could come. Ms. V is friendly to Bert Bailey. Ms. V has done something bad to Bert Bailey. Does Ms. V can read inside of my mind that I'm going to do something to her? Is there any way Ms. V could read that? I don't understand. Do you understand what I'm trying to tell you, Ed?
1: No, I'm not sure.
0: I have now become a criminal because in my mind, I'm going to take her out. I'm going to take her out. But she can't read that. She will never know that. Until I believe I have found her in a safe place where I can take her out and nobody sees me, I have completed my job. That's the point I'm making here. So it's a crime. It is a crime. That's how I see it.
1: Okay.
0: And for anybody to tell me that any police officer, any government administrator, any government technocrat could figure how to stop it, I'm paying them right now.
1: Well, there are things that can be done, caller. These crimes.
0: Stanley,
1: listen to caller. These are crimes of passion and they have their own peculiarity. We understand that. But there are things that you can do and you can have out there that will probably cause people to rethink before they embark on that criminal path. You can do things out there. You can put messages out there that can possibly have, it's not going to impact everyone, but that can possibly have an impact on people who are inclined in situations like that to, you know, use violence. There are things that can be done, caller.
0: Let me ask you a simple question.
1: Yes,
0: before,
1: sir.
0: I end with you.
1: Yes.
0: Do you know any criminal that goes and commit a crime, and before he commit the crime, he goes take the law book and say, you know, if I steal, they send me to 20 years. If I rape, they send me for 40 years. If I kill, they leave me in there for the rest of my life. You know any criminal that does that?
1: It's not as crude as that, but...
0: No, I ask you a simple question.
1: Yeah, I'm answering. It's not as crude as that, but we are all self-interested individuals. So whenever we do something, except if we've lost our minds, we are calculating, you know, the risk and the reward. Everything you do, you see a man driving carelessly, he's calculated, well, that's a risk I can take. He might be wrong, but everything we do, we calculate. I came to work today. It's a risk and reward thing that you balance things out, even without, you know, apparently actively thinking of it. You do it. You balance things out. Why do they commit crimes in particular areas and against particular people? It's because they've balanced it, caller. They've thought, okay, I do it in that particular area because I think the chances of escaping are greater. I do it against that vulnerable person because I think the chances of escaping are greater. We always balance risk and reward, except when insanity takes over.
0: Thank you, Stanley. There are other people that want to call, I think.
1: Thank you. Thank you, caller. Thanks for your contribution.
0: All the best.
1: As always, yeah.
2: Thank you, caller. Okay, Stanley, we're actually at time for our final commercial break.
1: Yeah. Just a little thing. That's the science, you know. They have criminals there and they tell them, okay, look at a group of people passing individually. Who would you target? And they've seen clear signs of who these people are going to target. You know, it's because before you target someone, just like it's just the whole predatory thing in us, before a lion targets a wildebeest, it doesn't target any wildebeest, you know. It is selective sometimes from the way you walk to the way you look.

0: it sends a particular signal to that person. You know, if you look like you're lost, if you look like you're seriously vulnerable, you send the right signal. If you look like you're not focused, all of those things send the right signal to the criminal. Do they just move on anyone? So you see a burly 6'6" fella looking rough and tough, you might think twice before you attack him. But you see a little, you know, sickly looking and person passing with a bag loosely held, that's a different thought. Yeah. Mm. That's a different thought.
1: Yeah, there's a lot of premeditation that happens.
0: A lot. And I understand the point Mr. Billy was making.
1: Mm-hmm.
0: In domestic matters, in particular, crimes of passion, it's difficult to police. Very difficult.
1: Yeah.
0: Except sometimes the person has sent signals. They mm-hmm. made threats that you shouldn't take lightly. You know, you've seen certain patterns of behavior, and we must teach people how to identify those patterns. That if your partner is doing this and doing that, you should be on alert. You know, our break is due.
1: Yes.
0: Let's take it,
1: so
0: and we'll
1: head
0: and hear a little more from you when you come back.
1: Yep, we'll be right back.
0: All right, in a bit. Yeah.

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Start living.

0: Okay, of course, we're back, and we're back in a big way. We're fast approaching the 11 o'clock deadline, so let's move on. But just a quick word, and Vanessa, to our men out there, luckily make the call. And it's September, and I think there's a massive discount on the scans.
1: 50% off.
0: That's massive. Yeah, make use of this.
1: Prostate MRI.
0: Yeah. Make use of this, and I think, you know, the doctor's visit is $100. And I went there, very professional setting, very, very professional setting.
1: Mm.
0: I need to say that. And yeah. I've visited some of our medical facilities, and generally impressed, huh? And I don't think I'm easily impressed, but I've been generally impressed.
1: We all know you are not easily impressed.
0: And but yeah, Lakhlinik the call, that's an offer. And I think we should make the most of it, find out about your prostate. Knowing is relieving, you know?
1: Yeah.
0: And I remember when we had Dr. Glasgow there, he said, listen, with prostate cancer, if it's spotted early, the treatment is easy.
1: Mm.
0: Easy and a lot cheaper, but if you allow this thing to fester, it becomes so much more complicated and so much more costly. So a stitch in time applies there.
1: Absolutely.
0: Yeah.
1: Absolutely.
0: All right, we're moving on.
1: All right, our lines are open. 4517260 is our landline, but we will also be checking the platforms. Our WhatsApp platform number 1758726 6798. We do have a call. Good morning, caller. You are live on the air. This is what makes me mad.
2: Good morning, Ms. V.
1: Good morning, caller.
2: Blessings to you, Annie. Good morning.
0: Yeah, good morning, caller. There's an echo. There's a feedback there.
1: And you're cutting off a little bit, caller.
0: Yeah.
1: Your reception.
0: Yes, yes. Good day, caller. But we want to hear you, Clara.
2: You hear me, Clara?
0: And Vanessa, what's it?
1: A little clearer.
0: Okay.
1: He was asking if we could hear him.
0: Better. Yeah.
2: Sorry about that.
0: Yeah. Okay.
2: Am I better?
0: Yeah, but
1: you're
0: speak to us
1: better.
0: like you had a good breakfast, caller. We waited for that.
2: Don't talk like I just only had coffee.
0: Yeah.
2: Okay, Stanley.
0: Yes,
2: let's,
0: sir.
2: Let's come to the meat of the matter, Stanley, and my contribution this morning is about too much murder for my life.
0: Yes.
2: And 150,000 people and every weekend, every month, all my neck of man. You understand? And suddenly, that's out of hand.
0: We're struggling. Are you not struggling, Vanessa?
1: Caller, we're not hearing you quite clearly. I'm not sure if you're using your speaker phone, if you're on speaker.
2: Okay,
1: but try to put the phone by your ear, because we're not hearing you very clearly.
2: You're hearing me now?
1: Oh,
0: that's
1: much better.
0: Much better. So let's go.
1: Yes.
2: Okay. Sorry about
0: that.
2: Sunny, I'm very disappointed because in St. Lucia, we have too many murderers, Sunny. Much too much for my liking. Every week, every month, a murder of a young lady. Is that right?
0: No, that's not right.
2: That cannot be right.
0: Yeah, it's not right in two ways. And we don't have a murder every week or every month of a female. And of course, any abuse of anyone, regardless of the person's gender, is completely wrong and unacceptable, particularly more vulnerable people.
2: Yes, point taken, Stanley. But when it comes like Stanley, from Mary Radcliffe and Luke Joy, and Luke Joy's parents is putting on an investigation in place for the daughter, and the community is not even in place. We are already hearing a murder and a missing person, Stanley, of women. Is that right?
0: Yeah. Well, for the missing person caller, it could be something we don't know until we get to know. It may be something very innocuous.
2: Stanley, it's time for homes to start disciplining the children and the men, especially the men.
0: Mm-hmm.
2: You understand? Each and every man come from a home. Each and every man come from a womb. You understand? There are some of us who don't have sisters, and there are some of us who have sisters. Some men, some families don't have daughters, some have. and we all have to respect women on the whole. If you're in a relationship, it's bad. You walk away. Regardless how sweet anything is going, you understand? The woman have a choice, just like you have your choice. You have a choice to love, he have a choice not to love. You understand?
0: Yes.
2: And if she decides that she just wants to love again, let her go. You understand?
0: Yes.
2: Stealing her doesn't solve any problem. And abusing her doesn't solve any problem. Because killing her, you have been caught, you'll be languishing in prison. Abusing her, she will be, leave you, she'll be in the hands of another man. You understand?
0: Yeah.
2: So what, on how you look at it, Stanley, it is not good to hold any woman on ransom for anything when it comes to love, much less killing her. And I'm disappointed, Stanley, in the women advocating in St. Lucia. Very, very disappointed in them. Look, so many women have been taken in the hands of men. And apart from talk show, I'm calling, Stanley, where are the grand protests of women? Where are the women advocates, Stanley, coming out in mass to protest against these predators?
0: How much is that going to help, caller? We have
2: Stanley,
0: to be thinking of...
2: It will help if it's consistent. It will not help if we just say it's only in corners. But if we are consistent, Stanley...
0: I mean, the protests would tell you how you feel about it. But you have to move beyond that demonstration of feeling.
2: And protest could help the system arrange what is missing to be to arrange Stanley, so that it will be more patrol, more dialoguing, you know, more sensitive of what is going wrong at Stanley.
0: Yeah.
2: You understand? But if we're not taking no stand, if we are saying that it's not helping Stanley, what will help? What will help?
0: Well, you know, there are proper systems we could put in place, caller, because in the cases of violence in a domestic setting, the signals are often there, consistent and loud.
2: But then there is the police.
0: There
2: is the police, and look, it's still happening.
0: Yes, the victims must learn before it gets terrible. Don't wait for it to get terrible. You've seen the signs.
2: But that's what I'm talking about, Stanley. Whilst we don't want it to happen, and it's happening, Stanley, let us take a stand for it to start to stop. You understand? What was that, Stanley? Many women are going to church. And have you seen the church come out in grandiose? No. And then every time they're teaching about Jesus Christ and the apostles, but yet still all of them in presbyteries and in churches. None of them are walking the communities and teaching moral to the young men and to the young women. None of them are coming out to take spiritual substance to the men and the women growing up in the community, standing. All what they do is just come out on a Sunday or on a night.
0: Except that's not fair, caller, because when we saw the flare-ups in VA Fort, you saw some of the churches create a presence there, try to engage people, involve in it. You saw that.
2: That's only one time, Stanley.
0: No, caller, there have been times, and you don't go to church because you would have heard from the pulpit people condemning. Is it done as consistently as you'd like? I'm with you on that. And maybe we have to be a little more vociferous
2: and
0: consistent. Yes.
2: I'm talking about the consistency now and things happening.
0: Yes.
2: So
0: yes.
2: It has to be continuous, Stanley.
0: Yes.
2: To create a dent, Stanley. Because Stanley, it's just not right, Stanley.
0: So what would be your solution, caller? What would be a start? Your start. It's, you know, we can get suggestions from everyone else. We have a situation there where people kind of deal with breakups. And they tend to act violently. What's your solution? What's some of the ways?
2: My start is from the homes.
0: Okay.
2: It is from the homes. Parenting, Stanley, is the beginning. And Stanley...
0: So what if you have broken homes? What if a lot of those cases are coming from people who are from broken homes?
2: Stanley, and that's the problem that I'm going now. Because when we grow up in a community of people caring for each other. We don't have that again. You understand? And that's a breakdown. You understand? Unless we have community caring, Stanley, community love, Stanley, they will never.
0: So how do you correct it, caller? Just quickly, we need to go to another caller, but from you quickly, how do you correct that? You've recognized the problem. How do you think we can address it?
2: Well, then that's where the social workers have to come in, Stanley.
0: Okay.
2: You know, from home to home, and Stanley has to be something that's consistent also and continuous.
0: Okay.
2: You know, where okay. the church, the social workers, the community leaders have to come together in every community, Stanley.
0: Thank
2: so
0: you.
2: So that they can instill that value, that morale setting into the home. Because, Stanley, you see right now the life that you are living, children are carrying children, people that are 20s are already grandmothers, Stanley. We always have that kind of situation running around.
0: Okay.
2: You understand?
0: Thanks for sharing, caller. Thanks for sharing. Appreciate it.
2: Because just now, my last point, Stanley.
0: Okay, make it.
2: Stanley, mothers have to take strong hold of the daughters and teach the daughters, Stanley, at 12, 13, 14, that's not time to love. You understand, Stanley? That is time for them to be looking for the career. You understand? And in the 20s, Stanley, you know, if they want to follow that path of love, then they should start something. But at young age, mothers should hold to the children, that especially daughters, that man is not the answer.
0: Okay. Thanks. Okay, thanks for your contribution, caller.
2: Go on abroad.
0: Appreciate it.
2: Listeners and viewers, have a blessed day.
0: Appreciate it.
1: Thank
0: thanks
1: you,
0: a lot.
1: Caller.
0: Thanks. Let's try to squeeze in as many
1: yes,
0: as possible.
1: Yes, our lines are open. 451-7260 is the landline. 1758-726-6798 is the WhatsApp platform. We have a message that says, I listened to a program on UETV a few years ago, and the professor stated that men who rape or kill women were abandoned or abused by their mothers.
0: Come again?
1: Men who rape and or kill women were abandoned or abused by their mothers.
0: Well, I don't know. What percentage of men would do that? I don't know.
1: Well, the contributor said they listened to a program.
0: Yeah, that sounds a little loose.
1: We can look at the statistics and so forth for that. We have a call.
0: Okay.
1: Good morning, caller. You are live on the air. This is what makes me mad.
3: Good morning, Miss V.
1: Good morning, caller.
3: Hi, good morning, Stanley.
0: Good morning, caller.
3: Yeah. I somehow agree with the gentleman who just spoke concerning home. The home is the first place where the children should be. And if there is not a proper home setting where you find parents and cannot agree with one another and they have problems, the same thing going on in the home, you see it's likely that the children will grow up in that. You know, I met a young boy. He's not at school anymore, but he called me and I said, he said, I used to give a lot of trouble in school. You don't remember me? And he told me his name.
0: Mm-hmm.
3: Then I remembered.
0: Mm-hmm.
3: I tell him, Miss, I receive counseling so much today, I can even counsel people.
0: Mm-hmm.
3: So that's so much that was done in the school with him.
0: Yes.
3: But he told me, Miss, you all did not know what was happening to me. My father used to beat my mother. My father used to do a lot of wickedness. And that was hurting me.
0: Mm.
3: And that is why I was behaving. I just could not see people. Mm-hmm. I just hated everybody.
0: Mm-hmm.
3: But
0: mm-hmm.
3: today now my mother, they are separated. I'm living together with my mom. We are living a better life and I feel better. The child told me that. That hurts me to hear that.
0: Yeah.
3: Because we in the school thinking, oh, he's bad. He's wicked. This is misbehavior. And so on. These are things we teachers have to see in the school. Why is that child doing that? Why is that child behaving that way? And then we may be able to. I don't know what counselors he got and they could not identify why he was behaving that way.
0: Yeah.
3: Right? But I feel this is one thing we should see about.
0: Yeah.
3: Check and see. Because
0: yes.
3: a lot of the young men that go on.
0: What's the root of that?
3: It's really the same problem. You know, lack of love at home, they don't have. And if they fall in love with somebody and they feel they're deeply in love with that person and the person, they love that person, and the person will go on if they don't have a choice. As if I finish, it's better I do some. And as you rightly said, the person said, you will kill you will not get her back, right? Because you will be in prison. You still don't have her. So let her go.
0: Yeah, but some people say if I can't get you, no one else will.
3: Exactly.
0: That's horrible. And if you hear people say that, that's a serious warning sign.
3: Mm-hmm.
0: Yeah, that's a warning sign.
3: So we have, although the one before that one was try to get protection and everything, it still failed.
0: Yeah.
3: So we have to know what else can be done. There are people in the prison, and I know, and I will assure you, my aunt, the person who was arrested, and I've not heard anything about that, where it went to, what happened with her, but she's dead. Nobody to answer the cause. Nobody to stand for her. She didn't have children, and so on.
0: Yeah.
3: So I am seeing a lot of these things happening, and it is too much for us in St. Louis. Too much. I am afraid. I'm thinking of my niece. I'm thinking of my other nieces and so on, grandnieces. Yeah. I don't have grandchildren, but I am thinking of these children, young people.
0: Yeah.
3: You know, what is happening to us? Please, please, begging. Let us go all out. And as he said, they're going to church. But rightly so, it's only mostly ladies who find in church. Huh? The men don't take time. They will stand at a bar, but what will they talk about? They will not talk about, let us see, how can we manage our problems? You not hear them talk about that.
0: How you know, Teacher Jane, you're not there?
3: No, they're not doing it. If they were doing it, one would help the other to understand what they are doing is not right.
0: Okay.
3: Yes.
0: All right.
3: Anyway,
0: Thanks a lot. What's the account number?
3: I sent it for you. I don't have it in my. I sent it on your phone number.
0: Yeah, you didn't hear us calling it out. Vanetta knows it by heart.
1: Okay. No, Stanley knows it by heart.
0: 1837-522.
3: Okay.
0: CIBC at CIBC.
1: He just wants to show off that he knew.
3: We got a little help in the show. It was good. Thank God.
0: Great.
3: Well, we need more of that.
0: Yes. Thank you. Right. Thank you, Teacher Jane.
3: All right.
1: Yes. Thank you. All right. We still have time for a couple other calls.
0: Yes,
1: all right. 4517260. Our landline 1758-726-6798 is the WhatsApp platform. We have a call here. Good morning, caller. You are live on the air. This is what makes me mad.
4: Good morning, Queen.
2: Renetta.
1: Good morning, caller.
4: How are you?
1: I am good. How are you?
4: I'm cool and easy as the wind blows.
1: Best way to be.
4: I think they should have more of you, you know.
1: Oh,
4: one is not enough.
1: Oh, my God.
0: You see how Mr. Leclerc is successful with the ladies?
4: Sunday.
0: So much charm.
4: How are you doing, Stanley?
0: Yeah, you see how rough he talks to me? How are you doing, Stanley? I'm fine.
4: You know, Stanley, you know, I deal with men masculine.
0: Okay.
4: Because, you know, I don't deal with, you know, you don't have to be hard, soft with men.
0: Oh, why not?
4: Women, you have to hold them tenderly, you know?
0: Oh, okay.
4: You know, Stanley, you know, a white woman said to me, my God, if I didn't duck, you kept me for your missile of love.
0: Oh.
4: You know, he told me I'm a charmer.
0: Yeah.
4: Because, you know, she told me, but she expecting it. So she duck.
0: Mm-hmm.
4: With a go straight in the heart.
0: Oh.
4: She tell me, stop it. My God.
0: Okay.
4: Well, Stanley, how are you doing? How is life?
0: I'm fine. Life is good.
4: You know, sometimes we're going wrong and wrong and wrong again. We're not tackling the issue, you know.
0: Okay.
4: You know, we're going wrong and wrong and wrong.
0: So what do you think the real issue is, caller? Let's say you.
4: You know, sometimes I always tell people, you know, we don't think outside the box, you know. That's why we find ourselves, the situation that we find ourselves in, you know. We don't think outside the box.
0: You mean if you don't think outside the box, you'll find yourself in the box?
4: You'll find yourself. Because white predator is outside the box. Inside the box. They're outside the box. They're outside. And we inside. You know, predators are very clever now, you know. You know, Stanley.
0: Yes, sir.
4: You know, technology, predator benefiting out of it. All those technology we have now.
0: Anytime something is invented, caller, Yeah, people with that mindset are thinking of ways in which they can use it for their own criminal enterprise. Yes, anything, yes, yes. The moment it's invented.
4: You know, sometimes we make ourselves vulnerable.
0: How do we do that? Let me hear you.
4: Sometimes, you know, we like to do things to impress people, you know. We want to put a lot of glam on us to impress. But we are attracting the wrong set of people, you know. We are attracting predators. Whilst we're wearing things that are worth a lot of money on ourselves, we are attracting predators. We make ourselves vulnerable. You know, they say if you think education is expensive, try ignorance, you know.
0: Mm.
4: Because due to ignorance, we do things and we don't even know. If you want to attract, what kind of people that you're attracting? Even some musicians, they make music and they find themselves targeting the wrong sets of people. And then they find themselves so vulnerable, you know. You know, okay. That?
0: So in a nutshell, how do you attract the right person? In a nutshell, let's hear from you.
4: How do you attract the right person?
0: The right person, yeah.
4: It's to dress modest.
0: Modestly?
4: Modestly.
0: Okay.
4: If you dress like, you know, you dress as though you're going on the beach, what do you expect to attract?
0: A beach goer, caller.
4: Beach goer? They are beach predator, you know.
0: Okay.
4: So, you know, the things that we do, we must ask ourselves a question. Who do we want to attract? Even the way we speak.
0: Okay.
4: The kind of people that we attract in our lives. We don't even know that.
0: Yes, yes.
4: And sometimes you think, but we don't have luck. But you are the one that's causing it.
0: Yes.
4: Don't tell me dressed like a pom-pom and expect to get a gentleman. Just like a ragamuffin and get a gentleman. You cannot get a gentle person.
0: But how do you explain, caller, some of our more enlightened, some of our more accomplished women falling for some of what you'd call the vagabonds?
4: Well, sometimes, Stanley.
0: Isn't it opposite attracting, caller?
4: Well, let me tell you, Stanley. Yeah.
0: Mm-hmm.
4: You know, I went to a dance hall to dance, and the woman refused to dance with me. You know, the ugly fella she dancing with, because she said, I cannot dance.
0: Mm.
4: You know, a woman wants a man for every section, you know.
0: Okay.
4: One to dance, one to do the work, you know, because, you know, I can't well dance Western properly, you know. So the woman been surveying me in the dance hall, and she went dance with the ugly guy that can really dance.
0: Okay.
4: So, you know, it's really sometimes, you
0: know. To each his own.
4: You have to be all rounder, you know, to survive in this world, you know, all rounder, you know.
0: Okay.
4: So anyway, Stanley, have a productive day.
0: Yeah, thank you. Thanks for your contribution, caller.
1: Thank you,
0: appreciate
1: caller.
0: It. Yeah.
1: All right, Stanley. Oh, we're basically at time, Stanley.
0: Ooh.
1: Yeah.
0: And you're not squeezing not one person.
1: Let's see if we have
0: let's just squeeze.
1: We have one. A call or two.
0: Okay.
1: Let me see. Good morning, caller. You are live on the air. This is What Makes Me Mad. You are our final caller. You will have to be brief.
5: Mr. Stanley.
0: Yes,
5: Mr. Stanley.
0: Yes, sir.
5: I wanted to get some information about the driving or a traffic hint. Is it against the law to reverse into a main road?
0: I think it is. I think. Yeah. I can see it being a hazard, caller.
5: Yeah.
0: Yes.
5: Another point. Last time I called about Chassis' number, and he promised to send it to me.
0: Okay.
5: And I didn't receive it.
0: Yeah, but if you give us a number, he's agreed. Okay, so I'll send his number to Vanetta, who will send it to you.
5: Will you call it out? I know do you have an idea?
0: No. We'll send it because I'm not in a position to call out his number. But I will send it.
5: If you call it out, it's easier for me.
0: No, we'll send it. Yeah. Aren't you calling via WhatsApp? Is he not calling via WhatsApp?
5: Yes, please.
0: Yeah, we'll WhatsApp it to you, caller. But I can't just give his number over the radio like this.
5: Thank you.
0: Okay, we'll do that. Vanetta, we'll do this. I'll send it to you.
1: Thank you, caller.
0: Because Shazi has agreed to send his number to him.
1: Okay.
0: That's it?
1: That's it, Stanley.
0: Thank you, everyone.
1: Thank you, everybody, all of our listeners.
0: I need to say something about tomorrow.
1: Yes.
0: We've always spoken about the civil service, its purpose, its efficiency or inefficiency, you know, and lots of other questions about the civil service. How do you get into it? How can, you know, people be reprimanded and promotion, salary, the whole range, so many things to discuss about the chain of command, so many things about the civil service. Tomorrow we get in a very senior, experienced civil servant and who's well-placed to discuss a lot of the things about the St. Lucia Civil Service.
1: Including the customer service that's lacking in many areas.
0: He has his concerns about, you know, inefficiencies, incompetence.
1: Not answering the phone.
0: And what's also, is not all negative. What's good about the service, what's working, you know, and what we can do better. So, that's tomorrow. Join us. And all the questions you want to ask about the civil service, you
1: can write down your questions. Yes.
0: Yeah. And then on the 17th, we have St. Lucia's Prime Minister Philip J. Pierre. He's going to be our in studio guest.
1: Interesting.
0: Here, so much to discuss.
1: Yeah.
0: And let me send him a last minute reminder. Yeah, because he's agreed.
1: Yes. Okay. Yes, well,
0: he's going to be in with us. Well, on the 17th.
1: But
0: the
1: 17th, I'm hoping,
0: is a very
1: Stanley,
0: special
1: that
0: day for some people.
1: That, okay. It looks like you're included in those special people.
0: No, I'm not. I'm not like you. You know, I know you have two birthdays every.
1: Well, every on the 17th of every month is my birthday. I don't know about you. Every 17th of every month is my birthday. God, please, please note that, because I was born in the beginning of the year.
0: She has two birthdays, so.
1: Yeah. So my birthday is at the beginning of the year. So every single 17th thereon after is my birthday. I don't understand you.
0: Happy
1: but I'm hoping, though, Stanley, when the Prime Minister is here, because what our callers always say, they want time to call.
0: Yeah, we'll make time
1: so
0: for that.
1: So please, let's make some time. So callers, listeners, contributors, I did say it. Please let's make some time so you know we can receive a couple of calls or some calls so that, you know, our listeners can actually ask the Prime Minister.
0: And of course
1: directly.
0: Online you could send questions and suggestions and all sorts of things of, you know.
1: Yeah.
0: Alrighty, so that's it. So tomorrow and we were supposed to have a very senior, I wouldn't mention his name now when he comes, that's going to be the surprise.
1: Okay.
0: And he's going to be in.
1: Mm-hmm.
0: And on the 17th, we are having St. Lucia's Prime Minister, Philip J. Pierre. He's our in-studio guest.
1: Mm-hmm.
0: All right.
1: Okay, wonderful.
0: It. Thank you, everyone.
1: Thanks, everybody, and
0: join
1: all of
0: tomorrow.
1: Our viewers on
0: be
1: Facebook.
0: Safe, be safe,
1: thank
0: be
1: you.
0: Good.
1: Please be safe, Stanley. Mm-hmm. Enjoy the rest of your Tuesday, sir.
0: I'll try.
1: All right. Goodbye,
0: bye-bye.
1: Everybody.
0: Yeah.

And this has been What Makes Me Mad for today, Tuesday, the 15th of September, 2026. With Mr. Stanley Lucien and yours truly, Ms. V. Brought to you by La Clinique du Corps. And you can join us tomorrow morning, God willing, same time. And as Stanley said, we do have a special guest coming in to speak about the civil service. So you don't want to miss that.

And in the meantime, in between time, my name is Vanetta, also known as Ms. V, wishing you a blessed and terrific Tuesday. Be kind to one another, please. Be careful on the island's roads. Please be careful on the island's roads. Be safe out there, ladies. Be extra, extra, extra vigilant. Take nothing for granted. This is Ms. V signing out.

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3: Hello, I'm Stanley Lucian. Welcome to the HTSE poll. It's your opportunity to weigh in on the most pressing issues of the day. This week, international headlines warn that advanced AI could pose existential risk to humanity. Researchers at major AI labs have said there's a significant chance, over 10%, that uncontrolled

0: AI could cause mass harm or extinction within the decade. The United Nations Human Rights Chief has called for urgent global safeguards to reduce these risks. At the same time, the governments are still debating how fast to move on AI rules. So we ask, do you trust that AI will be developed safely? Remember, our e-poll team is always on the go to get your responses as well. Watch the HTS News Force from 7 p.m. for the results and the new discussion.
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0: Are you sitting on your assets? 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

Yes, we've now was 17 minutes after the hour of 11. It's Enusha and the rest of the Eastern Caribbean. And let us say good morning to you and thank you for locking it into Radio 100 Helen FM on this bright and beautiful sunshiny Tuesday morning, Collective Tuesdays. Be locked into the perfect mix, the midday mix. The musical pilot DJ Mantek locking it down till the hour of 3 p.m. Taking that mind off yours and our musical journey whilst you're on your journey today. Yes, so no matter where you're locked in, whether near or far, of course, thank you for making us your choice today, Tuesday, the 15th day in the month of September 2026. Hey, blessings to one and all on the outside. And of course, I do apologize for the perfect mix for yesterday. Due to me being absent, I've been a bit under

and the flu unexpectedly caught me unexpected, so I'm just here again on this beautiful Tuesday. I apologize again for yesterday. The orbit was missed as well. I hope that you enjoyed your Monday yesterday. And of course, on this Tuesday morning, collective and terrific Tuesday today. Not sure if you're hearing the tone of my voice at this point in time. So just bear with me on this Tuesday. And of course, to all our regular and loyal listeners on the outside, blessings to one and all. And of course, thank you for making us your choice, your form of company. Not forgetting your form of entertainment. And also, before I proceed, I'd like to say a special good morning to our very own Veneto, Miss V. Thank her for the serving of the Breakfast Club for today. Also, wishing all the best throughout the remainder of the day as she gets set for the phase two of the morning. And of course, that's where she's going to be bringing live the 11:45 News Major. That's going to be live on HTS Television, Radio 100 Helena FM. And also catch us live on the Facebook platform, HTS Online. 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And also, you could join Miss V tomorrow, goes with him as well, for the Midweek Bliss. 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Sit back, relax, fasten your seatbelts. You're just checking in now. You've been checked in from since morning. Hey, welcome aboard. 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

Yes, we're just about 23 minutes moving up to the hour of 12 in Saint Lucia and the rest of the Eastern Caribbean. Once again, you're locked into the Radio 100 Helen FM on its midweek. It's a midday mix. The musical partner DJ Mindtech locking it down. Of course, taking on mind of yours and our musical journey. Again, no matter where you're locked in, thank you again for making us your choice. You probably listening from your mobile device. Give me something, I plead, yeah. Probably on your the desktop. Probably in the GOB at this point in time. So let me have my way. Or you have your radio locked in. No matter what it is and you're locked in on this Tuesday, we thank you again for making us your choice.

Are you sitting on your assets? Nah, not that. Do you have valuables laying around that you can convert into cash? Well, here's Bomashe to the rescue. Be it a motor vehicle, home appliance, machinery, real property, we'll connect you with potential buyers. 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It's where deals are done. Stay connected.

Yes, as we switch it up and cruise along on It's a Collective Tuesday. Once again, you're locked into the midday mix, the perfect mix. Musical Pala, DJ Mantic, of course. Again, wishing you all our listeners a wonderful Tuesday today. Safe and productive day today. We're locked in over on the JLB. Good morning to management and staff of the various business houses locked in. You're also listening from the comfort of your home. Likewise, thank you for making us part of your day today. And also, if you're driving along, good day to all our motorists on the outside. Safe drive to and from your destination. But it's now 60 minutes moving up to the hour. Coming up next, we got the 11:45 News Major. Again, that's going to be live on HTS Television, Radio 100 Helen FM. And also catch us live on the Facebook platform, HTS Online. So in the meantime, between time, you do enjoy the remainder of your Tuesday today. And of course, continue keeping us locked in.

0: cabinet awaits the legal opinion on the request for an independent commission of inquiry into the death of Sidi's mother, Joyce Ndoma. The search continues for Bishop's Gap resident Kira Pascoe as police seek public assistance in locating the missing woman. And lawmakers signal severe options still on law books in a bid to curb violent crime. These stories and more in just a moment.
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0: Good day and a warm welcome to the News 45 Major for Tuesday, September 15th, 2026. 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With details of the news, I am Vanetta Phillip. Thanks for joining us. At Monday morning's press briefing, the Prime Minister was questioned on the status of the request by the family of slain mother Joyce Ndoma, who are seeking the establishment of an independent commission of inquiry into the systems they say failed to protect the young mother.
2: Has Cabinet made a decision on the request by Joyce St. Thomas' family for the commission of inquiry?
3: Cabinet has not taken a decision because it's not as straightforward as it may appear. This country is run by regulations. You must look at the definition of a commission of inquiry. Look at the definition of commission of inquiry, and you'll find out why the cabinet has to be very careful in taking that decision. What we sought a legal opinion as to when someone has been charged for a crime, whether a commission of inquiry will not compromise that situation. Listen to me carefully before I get misquoted. Listen to me carefully if I get misquoted. Cabinet has not taken a decision on the commission of inquiry as yet because we are seeking a legal opinion as to whether if you have a commission of inquiry, you are going to compromise the court proceedings because someone has been charged with murder. Someone has been charged. So you're not sure whether evidence at the commission of inquiry will compromise that investigation. And that means that the person that is charged may be at an advantage or disadvantage. And as you know, in our system, that's not how it works. This is why cabinet has not taken the commission of inquiry. In the case of Sufre, no one has been charged for murder. No one has been charged for murder in the case of the super situation. So it was procedurally, they were not the issues in the commission of inquiry. But in that case, someone has been charged for murder. So you can't have a commission of inquiry. So what we're seeking to find out from the legal experts is whether a commission of inquiry where evidence will be given can work together with a criminal trial.
0: Journalists then sought answers on whether cabinet had placed a deadline for the critical legal advice in this matter.
3: You can't tell the lawyers time. The lawyers, they have to research. You must have heard Kenny Anthony make a point about about how laws going to, you must have heard the news, something to the British Parliament. So we haven't given them no time, but we ask them to be as quick as possible because, you know, it's a bullying issue.
0: And that was Prime Minister Philip J. Pierre. Police have launched an urgent search for missing 29-year-old Kira Pascal. The resident of Bishop's Gap, Castries, has not been seen since early Sunday morning. Investigators say she was last spotted around 6:30 a.m. near the Red Cross building in VG. At the time of her disappearance, she was wearing a strapless burgundy dress and carrying a black and red side bag. Miss Pascal is described as 5 feet 2 inches tall, of fair complexion and plump build with short hair. Officers are now urging anyone who may have seen her or who holds vital details to come forward immediately. Reports can be made to the Marshall Police Station at 456-3885 or anonymously via the 555 crime hotline. A solemn mood hung over Monday's pre-cabinet press briefing. Ministers took turns at the podium, each condemning the violent act that claimed the life of a young woman.
4: At Monday morning's pre-cabinet press briefing, ministers expressed both empathy toward family members affected by violence against women and outrage over the recent incident, with Prime Minister Philip J. Pierre pointing to the most drastic measures on the island's law books.
3: The police have told me that they will leave no stone unturned, including seeking help from abroad if they have to. They have my full support in this venture. And I want to remind the people of St. Lucia that the death penalty is still on the books. The death penalty is still on the books in St. Lucia. But it's not the Prime Minister or the government to initiate the death penalty. My job is to give the police all the resources that they need, to give law enforcement all the resources that they need within the government's fiscal position, but the death penalty is still on the books in St. Lucia.
4: Adding her voice to the discussion, Agriculture Minister Lisa Jouahir looked beyond words, focusing on lawmakers' roles in strengthening protections for women.
5: As a policymaker, what is within our purview is for us to ensure that we pass legislation that can protect our women. When the St. Lucia Labour Party came into office in 2021, we had on the desk of women, of former ministers for gender, from since the Beijing Platform for Action was passed more than 30 years ago, that St. Lucia signed on to. For 3 decades, it was on desks, taking dust. And we activated it, we passed it. At that time, Minister for Gender, Honorable Dr. Virginia Albert Poyer, took it to Parliament. You know, since then, government provides various support to women.
4: Jouahir is calling on the nation to be part of the solution to put an end to violence against women.
5: It's just heartbreaking to find out that another life is lost. And of course, we want to appeal to every single person out there to continue to be each other's brothers and sisters, to be each other's keeper, to look out for each other. Sometimes it's easy to judge and cast blame, but nobody deserves that. Nobody puts themselves and raise their hand and say, I want to be the next victim. And, you know, I just again want to express my sincere condolences to the family.
4: Prime Minister Philip J. Pierre warned against portraying the island as one consumed by violence, urging the nation instead to hold those responsible for such reprehensible acts accountable.
3: We must not sell St. Lucia as a country that's violent. Only a few, and I will use a strong word, vagabonds, are creating it. Only a few people. So when we try to paint our country, hundreds of people are hardworking. People, most solutions want better for themselves, want better for their children, want better for their families. But just a few misguided individuals. And we can't encourage them by playing political games. We can't encourage them because a few misguided individuals who continue to spoil the good name of this country. So I want to tell you that the government, we continue to have a zero tolerance towards crime. Something we always had, and we continue to have a zero tolerance towards crime. But we are asking for a whole-of-country approach to this crime issue.
4: Prime Minister Philippe J. Pierre called on all organizations and members of society to confront the issue head-on, urging everyone to take responsibility for their individual actions or face a future where the entire nation continues to suffer. Solange Alfred, HDS News Force.
0: This is the News 45 Major. When we return, fuel prices at the pumps climb on the island as global oil costs surge. Stay with the broadcast.

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0: Welcome back. Police have arrested one person in connection with a body found along the Millennium Highway on Friday afternoon.
1: The gruesome discovery of an unidentified female body along the Millennium Highway spread quickly throughout St. Lucia, igniting fear and concern among residents.
2: The RSLPF recognizes the profound anxiety, concern, and pain currently felt across St. Lucian communities regarding public safety and crime.
1: According to Acting Superintendent of Police for the Central Division, Anartha Wilson, a citizen made the discovery at approximately 4:40 p.m. on Friday, September 11th. The body was located in a bushy area adjacent to the Millennium Highway. Law enforcement confirmed that due to the advanced state of decomposition, definitive identification could not be established at the scene. Widely circulating online rumors suggest the deceased may be missing Bogis Babono resident Marissa Ogist, a matter police addressed directly.
2: On Thursday, September 10th, 2026, about 3:30 p.m., a missing person report was filed for Marissa Ogist of Bogis Babono, who was reported missing from about 5 p.m. on Wednesday, September 9th, 2026. Her vehicle, a pink Honda Fit, registration number PU1689, featuring the words "Top Girl Riri" written on the front windshield, was recovered unoccupied and locked along the Tikona Castries Road. While preliminary investigations strongly suggest that the missing person is the individual discovered, formal identification has not yet been legally finalized. Out of profound respect for the family's emotional well-being and the integrity of the process, law enforcement cannot conclusively confirm that the body discovered is that of Marissa Ogist until science dictates it. Justice and accuracy requires time and rigorous protocol. A formal post-mortem examination is scheduled for Monday, September 14, 2026, to determine the exact cause of death, and DNA testing will be utilized to conclusively confirm the identity of the deceased.
1: Superintendent Wilson did, however, share one major development in the investigation so far.
2: We can confirm that on Saturday, September 12, 2026, law enforcement arrested one individual in relation to this investigation. This individual remains in police custody as inquiries continue. We are handling this matter with the highest level of professional urgency, transparency, and sensitivity. The RSLPF will spend no effort, resources, or avenue in this investigation, even if we have to bring in international experts to assist our teams. Our thoughts and deepest empathy are with the Ogist family and all families of missing loved ones during this painful period of waiting.
1: The Royal St. Lucia Police Force is urging the public to assist in crime-fighting efforts, emphasizing that public cooperation is essential to keeping St. Lucia safe.
2: The Major Crimes Unit is appealing directly to the community for assistance. Anyone who traveled along the Millennium Highway or observed any suspicious behavior, unusual vehicular parking, or activity in the area leading up to Friday afternoon, or anyone who observed any suspicious activity, individual, or movements near the pink on the Fit PU1689, while it was parked along the Tikola Castries Road, your information will be handled with the strictest level of confidentiality. Anyone with relevant information can contact the Major Crimes Unit directly at 456-3754, call the RSLPF Crime Hotline at 555, or submit an anonymous report securely through the official RSLPF Crime Hotline app. Further verified updates will be shared transparently as forensic evidence becomes available.
1: The acting superintendent stated that the case has been handed over to the Major Crimes Unit for an intensive, specialized investigation. She pledged to keep the public fully informed with complete transparency as the homicide case progresses. Solish Alfred, HDS News Force.
0: Fuel prices across St. Lucia have increased, driven by a surge in international crude oil costs. The Office of the Prime Minister confirmed that higher retail rates for gasoline, diesel, and LPG took effect on September 14th. Gasoline and diesel both now cost $17.25 per imperial gallon. A standard 20-pound cooking gas cylinder has risen to $36. Only kerosene remains at its previous rate of $10.41 per gallon. Officials say the adjustments reflect a nearly 7% rise in West Texas intermediate crude oil. To cushion the impact on consumers, government subsidies on key petroleum products will remain active through October 4th. This has been News 45 Major for today, Tuesday, the 15th of September, 2026. Now a recap of the headlines. Cabinet awaits the legal opinion on the request for an independent commission of inquiry into the death of slain mother Joyce Santoma. The search continues for Bishop's Gap's resident Kira Pascal as police seek public assistance in locating the missing woman. And lawmakers signal severe options still on law books in a bid to curb violent crime. Thanks for viewing on HDS and our social media platforms, as well as listening live on Radio 100 Helen FM. From all of us here, I am Vanessa Phillip, wishing you a safe and productive day. Remember to join us at 7 p.m. for the HDS News Force.

And this has been your News 45 Major for today, Tuesday, the 15th of September, 2026, right here on Radio 100 FM. It's now 6 minutes after the hour of 12 in St. Lucia and the rest of the Eastern Caribbean. We do for a commercial break. More music after these messages. Keep it locked in.

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4: You're listening.

And so as we cruise into our lunchtime segment for today, Tuesday, once again locked into the midday mix, the perfect mix. Hey, the musical pilot, of course, locking it down till the hour of 3 p.m. Once again, a shout out to the WhatsApp family, the WhatsApp platform on this beautiful Tuesday. We go to Miss Murray locked in. She says, the musical pilot DJ Mantek, happy Tuesday. May your day be blessed with happiness and peace of mind. Wishing you a bright and a positive energy. Blessings. Hey, much love, Miss Murray. And do appreciate your sentimental messages on a daily basis. However, do enjoy the remainder of your Tuesday as well. Hope that you're going to make it terrific. Blessings to you and the family. Shout out to Satu over at Satu's Design, Chelsea Road. Safe and productive day as well. What about Beverly over at Sam's Chicken Van, High Street Castries. Folks over downtown Castries. It's Audrey over in the CDC Apartments. Happy Tuesday today. Also, Ed, Charlemagne, and Andre. Management and staff over at La Clinique du Corps, High Street Castries. Happy Tuesday today to Dr. Dawn in Glasgow. And also to the staff over at the Rodney Bay Branch. Happy Tuesday today. And if it's your lunchtime at this point in time, do enjoy your lunchtime. And if you're on a hit paper on the WhatsApp platform, let me know where you're locked in at. It's that simple. 1-758-726-6798. Hey, my brother, the man, Mitchell Moss. Blessings to your family today, Tuesday. What about Tasa? Safe and productive one as well. It's Claudette over in Denry Fair. Shout out to Denry Massive.

And of course, don't forget at 12:30 we got the 12 noon weather report for today, Tuesday. And that's brought to you by the Sino Shemet office, right here on Radio 100 Hanan FM. In the meantime, between time, keep those seatbelts fastened.

Yes, as we cruise through our lunchtime segment for today, Tuesday again. It's now 12:30 in Tenusha and the rest of the Eastern Caribbean. Take a break to bring you the 12 noon weather report for today. 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

Yes, so it's now 28 minutes moving up to the hour of 1 in St. Lucia and the rest of the Eastern Caribbean. It's now time for the 12 noon weather report for today, Tuesday, the 15th of September 2026. Right on Radio 100 Helen FM. And the 12 noon weather report is brought to you by the St. Lucia Met Office and your forecaster for today, Emmanuel Descartes. It says that the current weather at Urenora Airport is fair, and also the current weather at George F.L. Charles Airport is partly cloudy. Current temperature at Urenora Airport is at 31 degrees Celsius or 88 degrees Fahrenheit. Last night's minimum temperature at Urenora Airport was at 27 degrees Celsius or 81 degrees Fahrenheit. The winds at Urenora Airport is blowing from the east northeast at 20 miles per hour or 31 kilometers per hour. Also, relative humidity at Urenora Airport is at 66%. Rainfall in the 24-hour period that ended at 8 a.m. today, with a total rainfall at Urenora Airport, total of 6.3 millimeters of rain, and at George F.L. Charles Airport is traced. Total rainfall for the month of September so far been recorded at Urenora Airport, total of 46.8 millimeters of rain, and at George F.L. Charles Airport, total of 26.4 millimeters of rain.

sunset today at 6:05 p.m. and sunrise tomorrow at 5:52 a.m. Once again, sunset today at 6:05 p.m. and sunrise tomorrow at 5:52 a.m. Also, the forecast for St. Lucia valid for the next 24 hours. Winds will be blowing from between the northeast and east near 20 miles per hour or 31 kilometers per hour with gusts near showers. Also, the weather going to be partly cloudy to cloudy at times with a few showers at first, becoming increasingly cloudy with scattered showers, some which may be heavy and isolated thunderstorms from this evening. Once again, the weather going to be partly cloudy to cloudy at times with a few showers at first, and also becoming increasingly cloudy with scattered showers, some which may be heavy and isolated thunderstorms from this evening. Also, residents and motorists in areas prone to flooding and landslides are advised to be vigilant and exercise caution. Marine forecast foresees in a 25-mile or 40-kilometer radius from St. Lucia, with the tides for cast trees harbor being high at 5:33 p.m. and will be low again at 12:59 a.m. Once again, the tides for cast trees harbor will be high at 5:33 p.m. and will be low again at 12:59 a.m. Also, the tides for Viewfort Bay will be low at 12:58 p.m. and will be high again at 7 p.m. Once again, the tides for Viewfort Bay will be low at 12:58 p.m. and will be high again at 7 p.m. Also, seas going to be moderate to locally rough with waves easterly swells 5 to 7 feet or 1.5 to 2.1 meters. Small craft operators and sea bathers are advised to exercise caution due to locally rough seas. Also, the forecast for the Lesser Antilles is going to be partly cloudy to cloudy at times with a few showers today, and generally cloudy with scattered showers to heavy showers and isolated thunderstorms from tonight. So once again, the forecast for the Lesser Antilles is going to be partly cloudy to cloudy at times with a few showers today, and also generally cloudy with scattered moderate to heavy showers and isolated thunderstorms from tonight. Finally, with the tropical weather outlook, it says an approaching tropical wave is expected to bring cloudiness, showers and isolated thunderstorms over the Lesser Antilles from tonight and will continue into Wednesday. Again, the tropical weather outlook, an approaching tropical wave is expected to bring cloudiness, showers and isolated thunderstorms over the Lesser Antilles from tonight and will continue into Wednesday. And this has been your 12 noon weather report for today, Tuesday, the 15th of September 2026, right here on Radio 100 Helen FM. Once again, the 12 noon weather report is brought to you by the St. Lucia Met Office and chief forecaster for today, Emmanuel Descartes. With now 22 minutes moving up to the hour of 1 in St. Lucia and the rest of the Eastern Caribbean. We're due for a commercial break. Keep it locked in. More music after these messages. 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

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Yes, that's HTSONLINE, one word. 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

Taking this water from LMA. And as you cruise through our lunchtime segment for today, Tuesday, Collective and Terrific Tuesday, in the perfect mix. 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

Bryson Tiller, DJ Khaled, Rihanna, Wild Thoughts. 7 minutes now, moving up to the hour. And keep it locked in. 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

0: AJ sitting with some of your favorite selections on it's a Tuesday afternoon. Again, no matter where you're locked in, whether near or far, our listeners over on your internet platform anywhere around the world, happy Tuesday today. Anyone celebrating a birthday? A moment for life. Wishing you all the best on your celebration today. Have an amazing one. More life and blessings ahead.
1: When I tell them, bow, bow, bow to me, drop down to your knees. Your money, the mafia, that's where the love.
0: And if you know anyone else celebrating their birthday,
1: poppy or T's doing talk.
0: Then let's celebrate together. Why not hit me up on the WhatsApp platform? Let's wish them a happy, shout out, or happiest birthday today. 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
0: 726-6798.
1: Weezy on top of that, and ain't even home yet. Yeah, be there.

It's with now 1 minute after the hour of one in St. Lucia and the rest of the Eastern Caribbean. And this is where we came to the end of the lunchtime segment for today, Tuesday. Right in the Perfect Mix, Radio 100 Helen FM. Again, a musical pilot taking on mind of yours and a musical journey. So that you're enjoying your journey so far. Enjoying your day. And of course, let no one or nothing spoil your joy. Don't let the troubles of yesterday dampen or spoil the spirits of today. It's a brand new day, another opportunity. Let's make it count. Hey, shout out to the afternoon workers. We'll be getting set for your shift. Hey, wishing you all the best throughout your day today. Safe and productive one. Hey, so with you for a commercial break, more music after these messages. Keep it locked in.

It's with now 29 minutes after the hour of 1. Gonna squeeze in one more selection before we head into a commercial break. Into Afrobeat segment for today, Tuesday. Collective Afrobeat segment.

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Pick this one in from Nadia Batson. This one is called Shakedown. Despite I'm under the weather, we're still going through. Hey, just bear with me, you know. But as the music and vibes continues on, it's a collective and terrific Tuesday. Again, if you're locked in over on the JOB, hope that you're having a productive day so far. Make it enjoyable. Why it's been productive.

as if you're probably listening from your mobile device, laptop or desktop, probably a radio locked in. Anyway, locked in at this point in time. Happy Tuesday today.

Take this one in from Destro Garcia. Soca saved my life. All the soca lovers on the outside. Let's all the vibes on. It's a collective Tuesday afternoon. And again, my sincere apologies for the unavailability of the perfect mix for yesterday. But of course, shout out to all our regular and loyal listeners. So much love and appreciation. A pleasure being back here. Hope that I could add to the enjoyment of your day today. To the meantime, between time, keep it locked there.

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Yes, we've now 2 p.m. in Saint Lucia and the rest of the Eastern Caribbean. My way, they call me Scuba. And as we slowly make our way to our destination on this collective and terrific Tuesday afternoon, we're getting locked into the midday mix, the perfect mix. DJ Mantic locking it down to the hour of 3 p.m. And of course, Dr. Beat steps in at the top of the hour.

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Shonk Estate. And also in Rodney Bay. So we got 5 minutes now after the hour of 2. With you for a commercial break. More music after these messages. Keep it locked in.

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No race, no color. Just power, unity, love. One family, Radio 100 family. On this a collective Tuesday. Yes, indeed. And so to all our regular and loyal listeners locked in on a daily basis. Hey, one family, you know.

Hey, shout out to Auntie Jackie. She is locked in. Happy Tuesday to the Auntie Jackie. Much love. And of course, shout out to the staff over at the Service Forest Preschool and the Future Generation.

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1: It's a nice power Tuesday afternoon. 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

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Yes, that's HTSONLINE, one word. 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

Hello, I'm Stanley Lucien. Welcome to the HDSE poll. It's your opportunity to weigh in on the most pressing issues of the day. This week, international headlines warn that advanced AI could pose existential risk to humanity. Researchers at major AI labs have said there's a significant chance, over 10%, that uncontrolled AI could cause mass harm or extinction within the decade. The United Nations Human Rights Chief has called for urgent global safeguards to reduce these risks. At the same time, the governments are still debating how fast to move on AI rules. So we ask, do you trust that AI will be developed safely? Remember, our e-poll team is always on the go to get your responses as well. Watch the HTS News Force from 7 p.m. for the results and the new discussion.

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Just log into Facebook at HTS Online. Yes, that's HTSONLINE, one word. Be sure to give a thumbs up and like our page when you visit. All your local news, all your local features, online on our Facebook page, HTS Online. 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

Hello, I'm Stanley Lucien. Welcome to the HGSE poll. It's your opportunity to weigh in on the most pressing issues of the day. This week, international headlines warn that advanced AI could pose existential risk to humanity. Researchers at major AI labs have said there's a significant chance, over 10%, that uncontrolled AI could cause mass harm or extinction within the decade. The United Nations Human Rights Chief has called for urgent global safeguards to reduce these risks. At the same time, the governments are still debating how fast to move on AI rules. So we ask, do you trust that AI will be developed safely? Remember, our e-poll team is always on the go to get your responses as well. Watch the HTS News Force from 7 p.m. for the results and the new discussion.

Yes, so we've now 3 minutes moving up to the hour of three in Saint Lucia and the rest of the Eastern Caribbean. 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However, we have arrived at our destination, and this is where I gotta make my exit. But it's been a pleasure entertaining you on the outside. Hope you all enjoyed the segment for today, Tuesday. Much love and appreciation, no matter where you've been locked in. Again, thank you for making us your choice, your form of company. 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However, as I make my exit, making way for the man Dr. Beat, as he takes you through on the beat till the hour of 7 p.m. So of course, more reasons and vibes for keeping it locked in on this beautiful Tuesday. Be safe on the outside. 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So in the meantime, between time, keep it locked in. DJ Man Exile the building. I'm out.

Well, look at it this way. We've only just begun. So we're going to take it second by second, minute by minute, hour by hour until 7 o'clock on this Tuesday afternoon. Happy Tuesday to you, my friends. It's Radio 100 Helena Fam. My name is Michael, Dr. B. DeBoer. In your company until 7 o'clock. Big thank you goes out to MindTech, mid-morning action. Perfect music mix on a Tuesday.

AD, good afternoon. How are you doing, my dear? Happy Tuesday afternoon to you. Here's hoping you're having yourself a wonderful day. And we're going to check in with our message for today from AD in a short while. Bright, sunshiny Tuesday afternoon it is. Yep, I like my inch by inch as well. Second by second, minute by minute, and hour by hour. Orlando, Florida, good afternoon. How you doing, my dear? Gina, good afternoon to you. Large up. Blessings coming your way on this Tuesday. About 14 minutes after the hour of 3 o'clock on this Tuesday. Or as AD would say, Tuesday. Our first Power Mix is coming up at 3:30 this afternoon. That's 8 hours here. Special good afternoon to minibus drivers. How are you guys doing? Happy Tuesday to you.

Reverend Johnny, good afternoon. How are you doing, my man? Take it easy on the road, all right? I know you're always on the road. Thanks for touching base all the same. Yes, wishing you all the best on this Tuesday. Or as AD would say, Tuesday. C-H-O-O-S-E day. Not Tuesday, Tuesday. Because today, AD says, I can choose to let it define me, confine me, refine me, or even outshine me. Or I can choose to move on and leave it behind. AD says, today I choose peace, joy, love, and I choose to be happy. That's the right choice, AD. Everything else, leave it behind. Move on. Do not allow it to outshine you. Do not allow it to refine you. Hell no to confining. And never ever let it define you. Thank you very much, AD. Happy Tuesday afternoon to you. Sorry, happy Tuesday. Tuesday afternoon to you. Pardon my English. Velda, Brooklyn, New York. Good afternoon. Velda says, amen to that, AD. Well said. Velda, I'm guessing you make the choices every day. Not only on a Tuesday or Tuesday. Actually, we all need to make those choices every single day. Let's choose to be happy. Let's choose to do right. Let's choose to be good. The choice is always ours. Happy Tuesday afternoon to you.

0: 3:30 on this Tuesday afternoon. Quick break, stand by, beginning set for first power mix of the afternoon. 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
4: Hello, I'm Stanley Lucien. Welcome to the HTS e-poll. It's your opportunity to weigh in on the most pressing issues of the day. This week, international headlines warn that advanced AI could pose existential risk to humanity. Researchers at major AI labs have said there's a significant chance, over 10%, that uncontrolled AI could cause mass harm or extinction within the decade. The United Nations Human Rights Chief has called for urgent global safeguards to reduce these risks. At the same time, the governments are still debating how fast to move on AI rules. So we ask, do you trust that AI will be developed safely? Remember, our e-poll team is always on the go to get your responses as well. Watch the HTS News Force from 7 p.m. for the results and the new discussion.

not yet, my friend. Easy in a moment. Why are you so hurried to sing? We're 10 minutes before the hour. 10 minutes before the hour of 4 o'clock. 4 o'clock workers, good afternoon to you. Here's hoping you're having yourself a wonderful day. Another 10 minutes you guys are free to step for today. And in 10 minutes time, we're getting set for yet another Power Mix. This time brought to you by the kind compliments of Digisalads. Coming up at the top of the hour. All right, let me know how you can sing, right?

0: Drivers, good afternoon. All right, 1 minute now before the hour of four. Quick break, stand by. We're getting set for another Power Mix coming up.
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My brethren, Alan, good afternoon to you. Happy Tuesday, my man. Morning, no bus drivers, lodge up. N530, lodge up. Have yourself an enjoyable day, my man. Take it easy on the roads, all right? Folks over at Monroe's Bakery, good afternoon. Nicola, good afternoon to you.

Jenny Not Easy. Look fire. John, good afternoon. How you doing, my dear? Madam Jackie, good afternoon to you. Classic from the Reasons Orchestra. I read Robbie on the

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It is 5 p.m. It's Radio 100 Hull FM on this Tuesday afternoon. Hot Tuesday afternoon it is.

remember stooping like a frog at Marshall Ground, or Minderfield Park back then, and hopping according to Jaunty. Massive big green frog on stage.

0: I guess we'll find out soon enough. 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

Well, I just heard from a friend of mine. There was some heavy rain in her area, even with a little thunder. So I took a peek on the outside, and yep, lo and behold, it's a little wet on the outside and overcast. When I got to work today, it was extremely hot. Bright sunshine. Well, I guess we're going to touch base with the folks at the Met office a little later on this afternoon. Well, later on this evening. About 6:30, give or take a couple of minutes. But around that time, we should be touching base with the folks at the Met office. See what the weatherman has in store for us for the next 24 hours. 5:36, homeward bound on a Tuesday. 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Michael Doctor, be the boy in your company until 7.

Super Charis, good afternoon. I understand it's raining in Grand Rivier as well, a little drizzle. Well, I guess that's the end of the sunshine for now. Well, maybe, maybe not. I remember yesterday evening in the weather report, the weatherman did say that a couple of tropical waves were merging in the Atlantic, getting together and having their own little party. So we're going to have to monitor and see what's happening. The weather report comes up at around 6:30 this evening.

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Hello, I'm Stanley Lucien. Welcome to the HDSE poll. It's your opportunity to weigh in on the most pressing issues of the day. This week, international headlines warn that advanced AI could pose existential risk to humanity. Researchers at major AI labs have said there's a significant chance, over 10%, that uncontrolled AI could cause mass harm or extinction within the decade. The United Nations Human Rights Chief has called for urgent global safeguards to reduce these risks. At the same time, the governments are still debating how fast to move on AI rules. So we ask, do you trust that AI will be developed safely? Remember, our e-poll team is always on the go to get your responses as well. Watch the HTS News Force from 7 p.m. for the results and the new discussion.

That's a big one from Toto, and I'll be over you. Let's take time to say a special good evening and wish a couple of our friends all the best. My brother Royal, good evening to you. Sylvia, good evening to you. Folks in Miami, all the best to you guys.

Ain't that the truth? Everybody wants to rule the world. I haven't heard there's a band playing their own music, dancing to their own beat. They understand they're called Trump and the Trumpets. Playing their own music, dancing to their own beat. Coming to a venue soon, near you.

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11: 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Investing carries risks. Values may rise, values may fall, and losses may occur.
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Morning Moose Show. That's the Cashfield's Harbour High at the present. The next low tide will be at 12:59 a.m. Tides will be high once again in Castries at 7:11 tomorrow morning. For VFO Bay, high tide will be at 7 p.m., the next low tide at 2:25 a.m., and tides for VFO Bay will be high once again at 8:18 tomorrow morning. Seas moderate with waves 4 to 6 feet or 1.2 to 1.8 meters. The forecast for the Lesser Antilles. Generally cloudy with scattered showers and isolated thunderstorms. And the weather outlook, the tropical weather outlook. A tropical wave is moving across the eastern Caribbean. It is producing generally cloudy skies with scattered showers and isolated thunderstorms over the region during the next 24 hours. There's another tropical wave located over the far eastern tropical Atlantic, and this wave is moving westward near 15 miles per hour or 24 kilometers per hour. That's the latest from the folks at the Met Office. Our forecast of this evening, Vigil Saltibus.

0: nice and smooth. Black velvet, if you please. If you please. 6:46, Tuesday evening time. Back in a blink.
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All right, 3 minutes now before the hour of seven. This is why I say farewell to you for today. I'll catch you guys tomorrow right here on Radio 100 Hell and FM. Until then, you take care of yourself. My name is Michael Dr. B. DuBois. Love you. Stand by, the HTS News team is up next with the HTS News 4.

0: A very warm welcome to the HTS News Force. Thanks for joining us. I'm Solish Alfred. We say hello to our viewers on Facebook at HTS St. Lucia Online. Two men face upgraded charges following the death of a 47-year-old Jack Mel resident who succumbed to gunshot injuries. Police initially launched an investigation into the attempted murder of Julius Charles after finding him wounded along Jack Mel Road in June. Officers originally arrested Courtney Enude and Zidane James for attempted murder while Charles received treatment at the Owen King European Hospital. The victim died from his injuries in August, prompting law enforcement to charge both suspects with murder. On Monday, police escorted Enude and James to the First District Court, where a magistrate remanded them to the Bodley Correctional Facility. The Royal St. Lucia Police Force formally confirmed the judicial update in a press statement released on Tuesday. Police also expressed gratitude to members of the public who provided crucial assistance throughout the investigation. The Royal St. Lucia Police Force, RSLPF, has officially called off the search for 29-year-old Kira Pascal of Bishop's Gap Castries. Police investigators confirmed that the young woman, who had gone missing early Sunday morning after last being seen near VG, has been located safe. Her disappearance had sparked an urgent appeal from law enforcement after she failed to return home. Following public calls for information, officers were able to confirm her whereabouts and verify her safety. RSLPF representatives expressed sincere appreciation to community members who shared details and assisted with the investigation. And a heavy pall fell over Monday's pre-cabinet press briefing. One ministers stepped to the podium to condemn the violence that claimed a young woman's life. At Monday morning's pre-cabinet press briefing, ministers expressed both empathy toward family members affected by violence against women and outrage over the recent incident, with Prime Minister Philip J. Pierre pointing to the most drastic measures on the island's law books.
1: The police have told me that they will leave no stone unturned, including seeking help from abroad if they have to. And they have my full support in this venture. And I want to remind the people of St. Lucia that the death penalty is still on the books. The death penalty is still on the books in St. Lucia. But it's not the Prime Minister or the government to initiate the death penalty. My job is to give the police all the resources that they need, to give law enforcement all the resources that they need within the government's fiscal position, but the death penalty is still on the books in St. Lucia.
0: Adding her voice to the discussion, Agriculture Minister Lisa Jouahir looked beyond words, focusing on lawmakers' roles in strengthening protections for women.
2: As a policymaker, what is within our purview is for us to ensure that we pass legislation that can protect our women. When the St. Lucia Labour Party came into office in 2021, we had on the desk of women of former ministers for gender. Since the Beijing Platform for Action was passed more than 30 years ago, that St. Lucia signed on to, for 3 decades it was on desks, taking dust. And we activated it, we passed it. At that time, Minister for Gender, Honorable Dr. Virginia Albert Poyer, took it to Parliament. Since then, government provides various support to women.
0: Jouahir is calling on the nation to be part of the solution to put an end to violence against women.
2: It's just heartbreaking to find out that another life is lost. And of course, we want to appeal to every single person out there to continue to be each other's brothers and sisters, to be each other's keeper, to look out for each other. Sometimes it's easy to judge and cast blame, but nobody deserves that. Nobody puts themselves and raise their hand and say, I want to be the next victim. And, I just again want to express my sincere condolences to the family.
0: Prime Minister Philippe J. Pierre warned against portraying the island as one consumed by violence, urging the nation instead to hold those responsible for such reprehensible acts accountable.
1: We must not sell St. Lucia as a country that's violent. Only a few, and I will use a strong word, vagabonds, who are creating it. Only a few people. So when we try to paint our country, hundreds of people are hardworking. People, most solutions want better for themselves, want better for their children, want better for their families. But just a few misguided individuals. And we can't encourage them by playing political games. We can't encourage them because a few misguided individuals who continue to spoil the good name of this country. So I want to tell you that the government, we continue to have a zero tolerance towards crime. Something we always had, and we continue to have a zero tolerance towards crime. But we are asking for a whole country approach to this crime issue.
0: Prime Minister Philippe J. Pierre called on all organizations and members of society to confront the issue head on, urging everyone to take responsibility for their individual actions or face a future where the entire nation continues to suffer. Solange Alfred, HDS News Force.
3: The Minister for Gender Affairs has issued a statement on the Marissa Ogiest case, reassuring the public that the relevant agencies are taking steps to address public concerns. She cautions against division in times like these.
4: The apparent increase in such acts of violence and the public outcry against it suggests that the public believes that national efforts to eradicate violence against women are inadequate or that new approaches must be employed. While it is true that a country cannot thrive when its citizens feel unsafe, it is equally true that progress is stifled in division. Unity requires both honest self-reflection and collective action. It means looking inward at how each person may be contributing to the problem, while also advancing solutions that involve individual, community, and institutional intervention. As Minister, I want to reassure the public that the department will intensify its efforts to work with all relevant agencies and the general public to address this trend. We will strengthen our engagement with families of victims of violence and NGOs, working alongside them, and hear from them how best we can respond to their concerns and needs. I am therefore appealing to all sectors to stand with the social sector in this effort, as we work together to demand and create safer spaces for everyone, especially our children, women, elderly, and those most vulnerable in our society. May God help us.
3: Meanwhile, Prime Minister Philippe J. Pierre is countering opposition accusations that he is slow walking a call for a probe into Joyce Ntoma's death. Family members have alleged systemic failures contributed to her killing and are demanding answers. Cabinet, he says, will hold off on any commission of inquiry decision until lawyers weigh in. Of muddying the murder trial.
5: Prime Minister Philippe J. Pierre is defending his government's timeline on a possible commission of inquiry into Joyce Ntoma's death after critics, including voices linked to the opposition United Workers Party and on talk radio, accused him of delaying. Prime Minister Pierre says he is not stalling. He is waiting on legal advice.
6: Yesterday, I was asked by the press, what is the position? And I said that I've asked the Attorney General to seek a legal opinion on whether a commission may cause a conflict because someone has been charged for the murder of Joyce Ntoma. I never said there will not be a commission. I never said I am doubting the reasons why there should be a commission. All I said, we are seeking an official, a legal official opinion, a legal opinion, let me repeat it again, a legal opinion on whether there'll be any conflict or any contradictions between the Commission of Inquiry and a murder case, whether it may cause something to happen that may lead to an unfair advantage. That is what I said. If we get the legal clearance, then we shall proceed, the Cabinet shall proceed to take the decision that it has to be taken.
5: Prime Minister Philip J.P.A. extended his sincerest condolences to the family, emphasizing that he genuinely feels their grief and stands with them in complete empathy. Under St. Lucia's Constitution, a commission of inquiry is not ordered by the Prime Minister alone. The power rests with the Governor General, who may issue a commission whenever it is considered advisable on the advice of Cabinet, an arrangement that reflects the island's Westminster separation of powers among the executive legislature and judiciary. Prime Minister Pierre's caution points to a real legal risk. Running a public inquiry alongside an active murder trial can create grounds to challenge the prosecution, so governments typically seek legal advice first to avoid prejudice in the case. Prime Minister Pierce says that once the legal opinion clears the way, Cabinet will act. He was equally direct about the limits of his office.
6: Sometimes I'm accused of wasting time. Sometimes I'm accused of talking, wasting time. But you know, it's very important that we take steps and measure things carefully, particularly when you're dealing with matters of the law. Lawyers and legal people deal with matters of the law. So you and I, we just give our opinion. What's important in this circumstance, legal opinion, not my opinion or your opinion or anybody else's opinion, is legal opinion, and these opinions are judged by a magistrate or a judge. This is what I'm so. Anytime it comes to these matters, I always resort to the people who know best, and that is the lawyers and the legal people. So I may be criticized, but I will continue to deal with matters. Once they are not in my view, I will seek opinions from the experts. I will seek advice from the experts. And if I can ask a question that deals with technicalities, I'm not afraid to say, I do not know now. I will wait for advice from the experts. I'm not ashamed to say that.
5: Facing growing opposition pressure over the inquiry, Prime Minister Philip J.P.A. maintained that his constitutional mandate is to establish laws and supply resources rather than dictate judicial outcomes. By seeking a formal legal opinion to avoid compromising court proceedings, he emphasized that a democratic leader presides within the boundaries of the law rather than rules as an absolute authority.
6: The Prime Minister cannot send anybody to prison. The Prime Minister cannot tell a judge what to do. He cannot. It's a doctrine of separation of powers. But the people who say that know better. The Prime Minister, my job is to give resources to the police and to create the legislative environment. The people of St. Lucia have given me a 16-1 mandate to create that legislative environment to get the laws on the books and allow the justice system to administer it and the judges and magistrates to effect the punishment.
5: Joyce Ntoma, a 24-year-old survivor of domestic abuse, was shot and killed inside her car in Marigold last May. Her estranged husband, who was under a court-issued protection order at the time, has been arrested and charged with the murder as he awaits trial. While the family and members of the public demand answers, the government maintains that it must proceed cautiously while awaiting advice from the Attorney General. Ultimately, his guilt or innocence will be determined in court. Joachim Du Plessis, HTS News Force.
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4: Welcome back. Now the debate on capital punishment with some choice words from the leader of the opposition. Opposition leader Alan Shastney expressed support for the death penalty during a Tuesday press conference, calling capital punishment a crucial deterrent against violent crime in St. Lucia. Shastney criticized international human rights pressures for influencing local judicial standards, arguing that prolonged remand periods unfairly penalize individuals who have not yet had their day in court. Addressing Prime Minister Philippe J. Pierre's stance that the executive branch does not directly carry out or initiate executions, Shastney offered a controversial remark.
5: Just before we take any questions here, we do have a question which is directed at the opposition leader. This question is from Christabel Obi from Hot 7 TV News, and the question is as follows. Prime Minister Philippe J. Pierre says the death penalty remains on St. Lucia's books, but that is not the responsibility of the Prime Minister or the government to initiate it. As a former Prime Minister, do you agree with that interpretation? More importantly, does the United Workers Party support the resumption of executions for capital murder in St. Lucia? If so, what legal and constitutional steps does the party believe would be required, and what safeguards should exist against wrongful convictions?
6: That's a very thorough question. Maybe the most immediate answer I can think of is whether the Prime Minister is saying that he doesn't have any rope. Because if that's what the problem is, we'll be happy to find some rope for him. This has been a question that has gone back and forth for a very, very long time. And I know that persons constantly make reference to human rights. And I know that some of our Western countries have tried to impose their own standards on us. And unfortunately, many times we have to bend to what they want. I know the issue is when you have a weak judicial system, which we do, the fear that somebody would be wrongfully charged and killed is always in the back of persons' minds. The same way that I spoke today about hindsight. These all have remedies. It requires us to put more pressure on ourselves to perfect our system. I think a lot can be said that the death penalty can be a deterrent for persons. And unfortunately, our current judicial system remand seems to be the most inhumane penalty that we can impose on anyone. Think of it for a moment. That you're being accused of a crime, not had your day in court, and you're on remand. And serving time as if you were already guilty. We're going to talk about human rights. Let's talk about this. But the death penalty, I believe, and I think my party supports me, plays a role. And I think we need to improve our faith in the judicial system. I don't like taking anybody's life. But I think I speak for a lot of people in St. Lucia. Some of the crimes that have been committed are so heinous, so unconscionable. And in the absence of pure anarchy, of taking matters in our own hand, I think it's fair that a lot of people want to see justice. And for some, justice isn't the person gets to spend a life in prison at our expense.
4: Former Minister Sarah Flood-Bulbre may be preparing to take legal action against Richard Fedrick. The move follows claims he made about her on his talk show, Can I Help You? Flood-Bulbre says she's defending her record in public office. A legal showdown may be brewing between former Castries Central Member of Parliament Sarah Flood-Bulbre and incumbent Castries Central Representative Richard Fedrick.
0: Regarding statements made about me by Richard Fedrick on his show last week, I have sent my attorneys the clips, which was sent to me by concerned persons. I've asked them to review it. And based on their advice, I will act accordingly.
4: Returning to the spotlight after an absence since July, Fedrick used his Thursday night talk show to launch a scathing attack on former ministers Leonard Spider-Montute and Sarah Flood-Bulbre concerning expenditure from the St. Lucia Social Development Fund, SSDF. In response, Flood-Bulbre pushed back against Frederick's claims during a United Workers' Party UWP press conference on Tuesday morning.
0: I will do what is necessary to protect my reputation, not for me, but as a public citizen. Because I believe integrity in public life is important. And if an allegation has been made, I think I owe it in the public interest to make sure it is properly ventilated in the appropriate forum, which is a court of law.
4: Flood-Bulbre has spearheaded public advocacy, demanding answers and oversight following what the opposition UWP claims is the alleged misuse of SSDF funds. She asserts that her advocacy extends beyond the SSDF to include the recent not-sustained finding delivered by the Royal St. Lucia Police Force in a separate matter involving Richard Fedrick. She noted that she provides legal representation to affected clients in that matter.
0: I brought to the attention of the Director of Public Prosecution that the material disclosed by my clients are capable of disclosing serious offenses.
4: Law enforcement authorities previously announced that the criminal allegation against Fedrick was not sustained due to insufficient evidence, leaving the police investigation inactive for the time being. Flood-Bulbre is now seeking to champion her client's cause by elevating the matter beyond the police force directly to the Office of the Director of Public Prosecutions. Distribution of the Creative Grant Fund is officially underway after a long wait. Local creatives say the funding will help them expand their work, produce new projects, and showcase their talent both at home and abroad.
7: The Department of Creative Industries has commenced the rollout of its grant funding. The nearly year-long selection process attracted an overwhelming volume of applicants, prompting the department seek additional financing to help meet the high demand within the creative sector.
8: The application process is ongoing, so those of you who have applied and not yet received a response from the ministry, just bear a little patience with us. The response is coming.
7: Culture Minister Dr. Ernest Hilaire noted that the department faced the difficult task of narrowing down nearly 1,000 applications to 350 successful recipients to fit budget constraints. He expressed hope that the grant initiative will recur in the years ahead.
9: But I will ask the Prime Minister to make the $1 million available every year for creatives. So at least you know, rather than just having a little $200,000, we now have $1 million to be able to support. I don't know if it will be agreed to, but I'm going to make the case for it. And I'm going to make the case because I believe when we look at the ideas that came from you, they are powerful ideas. And we need to support it. And this government, ever since 2021, when I became Minister of Creative Industries, we were very clear that we were going to give priority to creatives. It is an industry that we have to build in St. Lucia, for like what Nolina said and somebody else before, that you can create sustainable livelihoods for the creative expressions of our people.
7: Contemporary fashion designer Crystal Delis, whose brand focuses on natural fibers and sustainable design, expressed her gratitude to the department for providing the capital injection. She noted that the funding will enable the expansion of her brand, which highlights St. Lucian culture through fashion.
10: The initiative by the creative economy is about recognizing that our ideas and our culture, our creativity and skills have economic value. It gives us the opportunity to develop those ideas more intentionally and to take Pavlage to another step towards becoming a stronger, more commercially viable St. Lucian fashion brand.
7: Also representing the fashion sector, Noelina Sentage, founder of Tiffy Zouk, expressed strong appreciation for the financial support.
11: Just having an idea is not enough to make my bags available to the wider public, which has always been my goal. And this journey has brought me here, and that is why I'm so incredibly thankful. I want to start by thanking you first, Honorable Ernest Hilaire. I've called you personally. You've always listened, and I feel like you've heard my cries for help. And by making this grant possible, you have reopened the door for me to make my dreams a reality.
7: Turning to the performing arts, dance coordinator Bashana Days highlighted the importance of grant funding for fostering the development and discipline of young dancers.
12: Being from the Denry Valley, a lot of the music is coming from there. Like the minister said, you know, we have our music from St. Lucia, and a lot of people think that Denry segment is just gyration. But we've made original Denry segment moves for these documented tutorials. So when they come to perform for an artist, it's not just wind up. You know, there's a move with a name. It has a foundation from a traditional background. We always do classes to educate ourselves with like the folk dances, traditional and so forth. We love collaboration. We can find creative ways for cross-promoting with fashion, your handbags, probably do a little dance video, something, you know, that sort of thing. So it's just really a pleasure to be here and to get this grant to help fuel us so we can extend beyond St. Lucia, the region, do cultural exchanges, the world, you know. We just want to make the youth believe that it's not just in your school you do theater arts. When you get your CXCs, you just go to the hotel industry, but you can bring it forth. You can be in grand productions and be seen and recognized for our little island. We little but we talawa, yeah?
7: Dr. Hilaire reaffirmed that the grant initiative was established directly in response to numerous assistance requests submitted to the department by local creatives.
4: Still to come in the broadcast, the statistical department's modernization drive.
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3: Well, it's quite a scorcher today, but that hasn't stopped our distance runners from coming up and giving of their very best.
4: Zephyr is leading the pack. He passed the first water stop. Let's see what happens here.
3: Wow, he wants none of that. He's passed it straight again.
4: He needs to rehydrate at some point on this blistering hot day.
3: And now Zephyr is approaching the third water stop. He has quite a lead.
4: Well, he's actually stopping.
3: Well, that's because Zephyr probably knows that Forest Springs is all natural mineral water. And unlike other purified bottled waters, which have a more acidic pH, it's actually more alkaline and therefore better for our bodies. Did you know that?
4: I was unaware.
3: Well, now we're off again. That was a pause for a cause. Zephyrus looking in great shape to win this one.
5: Forest Springs. Taste the difference.
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8: Welcome back to our final segment. The new legal year is underway with a call for justice that goes beyond punishment. The annual service to mark the opening of the 2026-2027 legal year was held at the Cathedral Church of St. Michael and All Angels.

0: with the President, His Excellency, the Most Honorable Jeffrey Bostick, the Judiciary, Legal Fraternity, and other officials in attendance. This year's message was about more than what happens inside a courtroom. More in this CBC TV report.
1: From police headquarters, the procession moved through Bridgetown and landed at the Supreme Court, a symbolic march into a new legal year. But before that, the legal minds and other officials made their way to the Cathedral Church of St. Michael and All Angels. Inside, the formalities of the opening of the legal year give way to a deeper question. What should justice look like when a person breaks the law? That question was at the heart of this year's service, held under the theme, punishment, rehabilitation, retribution, and the need to preserve the community. The sermon delivered by the Very Reverend Dr. Jeffrey Gibson put the issue squarely before the judiciary, the legal profession, and the wider community.
2: Justice and only justice. That word in Hebrew is tzedek. It doesn't mean courtroom verdicts. It means right relationships. It means things being put right. It means the community ordered the way God intended, where the widow, the orphan, the stranger, and the powerful are all treated under the same law because they are all made in the same image.
1: The message was that justice cannot be selective. Reverend Gibson says when it comes to sentencing, consistency does not mean everyone receives the same punishment.
2: God is saying, don't have one law for the rich and another for the poor. Don't have one standard on Monday and another standard on Friday. In sentencing, consistency doesn't mean every case gets the same sentence. It means like cases are treated alike. That when two young people make the same mistake, the community can see that the law isn't playing favorites.
1: There was also a warning against seeing justice as simply a matter of penalizing the person who committed the offense.
2: Equity asks, what does this particular person need to be restored? What does this particular community need to be safe? The same sentence may not fit every circumstance. A first-time offender, a person battling with addiction, a youth who made a reckless choice. Equity asks us to look beyond the charge to the person.
1: The sermon ended with a vision of Barbados where the law is firm, but where people are not forgotten, where victims are honored, but offenders have a path back, and communities can heal. Deanza Roberts, CBC News.
0: In Grenada, more than $57,000 in farm inputs is supporting Grenada's farmers as they adopt climate-smart farming practices. The initiative has provided direct support and training to farmers in communities within the Concord watershed. We get the details from our friends at GBN.
3: 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Since its launch in August 2025, 54 farmers received direct assistance, while another 81 took part in training focused on climate smart agriculture, sustainable land management, integrated pest management, soil and water management, and good agricultural practices. Program manager at the RDU, Dr. Stephen Fletcher, says the investment delivered practical support for farmers, including tech packs, agroforestry crops, seeds, seedlings, plantlets, weed eaters, crates, and spades. The program also provided income support to people affected by Hurricane Beryl and residents impacted by the Nawassa project. The Caribbean Development Bank's Vice President of Operation, Dr. Isaac Solomon, says the initiative represents a partnership between government, development agencies, Nawassa, farmers, and technical partners.
4: That is why this milestone is meaningful. It reminds us that resilient development is possible when institutions, communities, and development partners align around a larger vision.
3: UK Caribbean Infrastructure Fund Project Coordinator Nigel John says the project was designed to deliver lasting benefits beyond simply providing training and agricultural inputs.
5: Because we know we cannot achieve success without you, the farmers, you, the vendors, everybody within this community. In other words, you're not the only ones who are the beneficiaries. We're all beneficiaries.
3: The initiative is ultimately aimed at helping farmers adopt more sustainable practices, protecting the Concord watershed, and strengthening the livelihoods and resilience of farming communities. Christina John, GBN News.
0: The Central Statistical Office is moving forward with plans to modernize the way official statistics are collected, analyzed, and shared in St. Lucia. Government agencies and key stakeholders met recently to help shape a stronger, more responsive national statistical system through a series of consultations supported by the World Bank Fueled OECS Data for Decision Making Project.
6: The Central Statistical Office is laying the foundation for a modern, more responsive statistical system designed to meet the country's growing demand for reliable, timely, and internationally comparable data. Government ministries, statutory agencies, and development partners recently gathered for a two-day stakeholder consultation to help shape the future of the Central Statistical Office as part of a broader organizational development initiative. Director of Statistics Sean Mathret noted that the consultation builds on an earlier exercise conducted with CSO staff and is intended to ensure that the perspective of stakeholders help guide the modernization process.
7: What is intended during the next 2 days is that the perspectives, information, and discussion from these stakeholders will build on and complement the information that we receive from the CSO members of staff. It also intends to identify practical ways where those respective stakeholders can support the modernization process as well as to strengthening the national statistical system.
6: Mathren explained that the modernization initiative is not about correcting deficiencies, but rather ensuring that the office keeps pace with changing data demands and international standards. He says the reform will be supported by a new statistical bill and the implementation of a national strategy for the development of statistics, creating a legal and institutional framework for a stronger statistical system. The initiative is funded under the World Bank's Data for Decision-Making Project, which supports evidence-based decision-making across the region. Leading the technical work is the international consultancy DevStart. Senior statistician Ramesh Paul said his team has spent the past several months assessing the way official statistics are produced in St. Lucia using internationally recognized United Nations assessment tools.
8: So we are validating the challenges that the CSO has faced, the strengths of the current statistical system, and also what are the opportunities to modernize. So this workshop will specifically look at the organization structure of the CSO. We have come up with a new organizational structure to strengthen the existing structure in the short term for about within 2 years. And then we've also come up with a more wider organization structure to cover the wider statistical community, which is the statistical system of St. Lucia.
6: They also examine staffing requirements, budgetary needs, and technological investments necessary to build a modern statistical office capable of meeting future demands. Particular emphasis is being placed on strengthening information technology capacity and preparing the office to take advantage of emerging technologies, including artificial intelligence. Among the participants was Paul Kalicharan, head of the Statistics and Research Unit at the National Insurance Corporation. He believes the modernization effort is essential in improving the quality and accessibility of official statistics.
9: What is being proposed now will enable the Central Statistical Office to be better organized as a unit to serve the nation better in terms of providing key statistics on time and to provide accurate statistics. And they can do that by gaining the support of all the other institutions within the country.
6: Kalicharan added that agencies such as the National Insurance Corporation are committed to supporting the initiative through improved data sharing, classification, and dissemination. From the Media and Communications Unit in the Department of Finance, Glenn Simon reporting.
0: The Department of Equity has brought together two crucial institutions to ensure the facts and risks on drugs, smoking, vaping, and online activity are known to wards of the New Beginnings Transit Home and the Boys Training Center. More in this dispatch.
10: Young people from the Boys Training Center, BTC, and for the first time, the New Beginnings Transit Home, two institutions under the purview of the Department of Equity, Social Justice, Gender and Older Persons, have been equipped with much needed practical knowledge to make safer choices around drugs, smoking, vaping, and online activity. The two-day program, hosted through a partnership between the BTC and Emmy's Gift to St. Lucia, focused on drug awareness, responsible internet use, and online safety. Participants were guided on how to recognize risk, protect their personal information, and exercise greater caution in their daily lives, particularly when using social media and other online platforms. The participation of the New Beginnings Transit Home expanded the reach of the initiative, bringing together young people from two agencies that support vulnerable youth. The Boys Training Center manager, Liana Wallace, said that the partnership is important to ensuring that prevention and awareness initiatives reach more young people.
11: On behalf of the management and staff, my assistant manager, and every single member of staff, and of course our boys, we want to thank you in advance, the foundation, for continuing to partner with us. As you could see this year, we extended our invitation to our sister agency, which is New Beginnings Transit Home. We call them our sister agency because they are our agents. They are underneath the same ministry as us. And we believe that you cannot achieve anything alone. No man is an island.
10: The interactive sessions combined awareness with practical guidance, allowing participants to demonstrate their understanding of online safety, including protecting personal information and exercising caution on social media. An official from Emmy's Gift to St. Lucia commended participants on their engagement and willingness to apply what they had learned.
12: So you all have done an incredibly wonderful thing in the last 2 days by accomplishers, by remembering what you were taught, what you've seen, what you've experienced while we're talking, and all the facilitators who have done all of this for you as well. Let's give a big hand for them. They've done a wonderful job.
10: The initiative underscores the importance of sustained partnerships in providing vulnerable young people with the knowledge, confidence, and life skills to recognize risk, make informed decisions, and encourage safer choices among their peers. From the Department of Equity, Social Justice, Gender, and Older Persons, Chevroy Marius.
0: The Super League's Kick for a Cause Hotel Charity Football Tournament returned for its third season in 2026, bringing the tourism industry and wider community together through football to raise funds for the Super Special Education School.
13: A new champion has been crowned in the Super League's Kick for a Cause Hotel Charity Football Tournament. Now in its third season, the 2026 tournament kicked off in August with 8 teams battling for the title. The final was held on Sunday, September 13th at the Sufra Mini Stadium, with last year's champions Sugar Beach facing Hotel Chocula. With the two sides locked at 1-1 after regulation, Hotel Chocula clinched the title in the penalty shootout. Ladera Resort secured third place with a convincing 7-1 win over the Soufre veterans. This year's tournament was held under the theme Education in Soufre, with proceeds going towards the Soufre Special Education School. Kevin Cooper, member of the planning committee, expressed gratitude for the tournament's continued role as a meaningful community initiative that brings together the tourism industry and wider community in support of a worthy cause.
14: Well, Kids for Cause is the third year we've done this now, and we have eight teams across the Soufre community, from hotels to businesses to the police force and the fire service involved, the veterans and the Soufre Foundation, as well as a bunch of hotels, and it's been a great success. Here at the stadium in Soufre, the community are out, as you can see. It's real interesting, and we're looking forward to next year for sure. So it's a Kick for Cause charity event, all proceeds from food and beverage to the ticket prices all are going to a special education theme here in Soufre. So this one of the special education school in Soufre will receive all the proceeds for this event. With the sponsorships that we had as well from the SLHCA, the funds will go such a long way for the community and the school.
13: The Tourism Enhancement Fund, TEF, was the title sponsor of this year's tournament, with program manager Donet Ismail expressing the fund's pleasure in being part of the initiative.
15: We are happy to be collaborating with various community hotels in the south of the island to bring this competition to a reality. Today we see so many persons from the community, we see various properties participating in what is a very worthy cause. We are especially happy to see how the members of the community have come out to support their participating properties and to rally behind such a worthy initiative. The TF commends everybody who has participated in this year's initiative, from the volunteers to the various actors in the background. We encourage members of the public to stay updated with the work of the Tourism Enhancement Fund and look out for more initiatives such as these, where the TF comes out into your community to support you.
13: Giving back to communities and making a positive difference in people's lives is at the heart of the TEF. The Soufre Special Education School provides specialized education and support to children, helping them to learn, grow, and reach their potential. The TEF thanks the companies and visitors who contribute to the fund and make initiatives like this possible.
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16: Present weather at UNOR Airport is fair. The present weather at GFL Charles Airport is partly cloudy. The present temperature at UNOR Airport is 31 degrees Celsius or 88 degrees Fahrenheit. Wind at UNOR Airport is blowing from the east and northeast at 20 miles per hour or 31 kilometers per hour. Rainfall in the 24-hour period that ended at 8 a.m. today at UNOR Airport, 6.3 millimeters. At GFL Charles Airport, a trace. Sunset today at 6.05 p.m., sunrise tomorrow at 5.52 a.m. The marine forecast for seas in the 25-mile or 40-kilometer radius from St. Lucia. Tides for Castries Harbor high at 5.33 p.m., low at 12.59 a.m. Tides for Viewfort Bay low at 12.58 p.m., high at 7 p.m. Seas moderate to locally rough with waves and easterly swells 5 to 7 feet or 1.5 to 2.1 meters. Small craft operators and sea bathers are advised to exercise caution due to locally rough seas. A tropical weather outlook: an approaching tropical wave is expected to bring cloudiness, showers and isolated thunderstorms over the Lesser Antilles from tonight and will continue into Wednesday. Forecast for St. Lucia valid for the next 24 hours. Winds will be blowing from between the northeast and east near 20 miles per hour or 31 kilometers per hour with gusts near showers. The weather, partly cloudy to cloudy at times with a few showers at first, becoming increasingly cloudy with scattered showers, some of which may be heavy and isolated thunderstorms from this evening.
0: 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Thank you for choosing the HDS News Force. 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I'm Sula Jalfred.